0: Sagar Meghani, Washington.
1: Ukrainian long-range drones hit a major warehouse belonging to Russia's biggest online retailer, Wildberries, for the second time in 6 weeks. Authorities say it started a fire that destroyed the facility. Keith says Wildberries sells goods that include equipment used by Russia's military. The company denies it. The U.S. Army plans to add nuclear microreactors at 5 military bases from New York to Texas. Lisa Dwyer reports it's seeking a reliable energy source independent of the commercial electric grid.
2: The Trump administration is pushing to develop the next generation of nuclear power, including billions in loans for large nuclear reactors to meet the skyrocketing power demand from data centers, and a program to boost advanced reactor designs and projects for military and civilian use. The Army expects that more than 20 nuclear microreactors will be built and operated. I'm Lisa Dwyer.
1: Fresh government data show the U.S. economy grew at a sluggish 1.5% pace in the second quarter. Inflation was at a 3.7% annual pace in July. AAA puts the average price of a gallon of gas at $4.10 nationwide. This is AP News. Ed Donahue reports General Mills is removing artificial dyes from all its cereals in the U.S.
3: That includes Lucky Charms.
4: Frosted Lucky Charms!
5: Magically delicious.
3: And Trix.
6: Orangey orange, grapey purple, raspberry red. What? Lime green? Wow, lime green! Now Trix is fruitier!
3: The shift will be to fruit and vegetable-based dyes and colors derived from spices like paprika and turmeric to keep their bright colors. General Mills says 90% of its retail products are free of artificial dyes. Products that still have them, including some Betty Crocker cake mixes and fruit roll-ups, will transition to natural dyes by the end of next year. Rival Kellogg says it will remove artificial colors from all its cereals in the U.S. by the end of this year. I'm Ed Donahue.
1: 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I'm Ben Thomas. 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
8: Partly cloudy skies in our forecast tonight. Low temperatures in the low 50s, 11 degrees Celsius. Thursday, mixed clouds and sun, highs right around 80, 27 degrees Celsius. It's going to be mostly cloudy Thursday night as a front starts approaching. Risk for showers developing as the night progresses. Lows in the low 60s, 17 degrees Celsius. And for Friday, mostly cloudy with showers at times. Possibly some thunder showers. Highs near 75, 24 degrees Celsius. Saturday, dry weather returns with a mixture of sun and clouds. Highs in the upper 70s, 25 degrees Celsius. That's a check on your latest forecast. I'm Precision Weather Meteorologist Steve Adamson for WHOU.

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I'm Tony the Reno, and thanks for listening to Throwback Nation Radio tonight. We love to be your connection to everything going on around town and playing all these great songs. 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

Ooh, and if you love Dirty Dancing, did you see this? They're going to redo the resort that inspired the whole thing, turn it into just like in the movie. That'll be a good getaway when it's all done. Let's get to some Dirty Dancing music to celebrate in just a few.

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17: 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If this all sounds interesting to you, it's Chris's Morning Show on WHOU. 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
2: Hey, Tony.
0: Hey, Jody.
2: Hey, play me some Boys of Summer. I could use some Boys of Summer, definitely.
0: You got it.
2: Thanks.
0: Yeah, I don't know if Jody's talking the song or the voice. But either way, hey, we can handle it tonight. Don Henley is on the old request hour.

0: Sam Ben Thomas. Testimonies concluded in the murder trial of Lindsay Clancy. Lisa Dwyer has the story.
1: Clancy is accused of strangling her three young children in a case that has drawn attention to postpartum mental health. She's pleaded not guilty by reason of lack of criminal responsibility. A forensic psychiatrist for the defense, Dr. Philip Resnick, testified that Clancy was experiencing postpartum psychosis.
2: On January 24, 2023, Ms. Clancy was frankly psychotic.
1: A forensic psychiatrist hired by the prosecution, Kirk Heilbrun, testified Clancy planned the killings and understood her actions were wrong.
3: My clinical opinion is that she was criminally responsible on January 24th.
1: Closing arguments are scheduled to begin Thursday. Jurors must decide whether she was criminally responsible and, if so, exactly what crimes she committed. I'm Lisa Dwyer.
0: Meta's agreed to pay up to $18 billion and add stronger child safety measures to Facebook and Instagram to settle claims with 48 states, ending a landmark trial over teen social media addiction. The Commerce Department says the U.S. economy grew at a sluggish 1.5% pace from April through June. Meanwhile, Sagar Magani has a fresh read on inflation.
4: The government says consumer prices rose 3.7% in July compared with a year ago, the same as in June. Inflation remains higher since the Iran war started when it was 2.9% and remains notably above the Federal Reserve's 2% target. Gas and other energy prices fell sharply last month but have been rebounding this month. Sagar Magani, Washington.
0: And Iran and Oman have been negotiating an agreement on managing traffic through the Strait of Hormuz. But Tehran's warning military vessels will not be allowed. This is AP News. If you've thought the NFL's Pro Bowl isn't worth watching, let alone playing, Jennifer King has some news.
5: The NFL is ending the Pro Bowl.
6: And if you're going to play a football game in January, well, you might as well play it in Honolulu.
5: The league announced Wednesday they will no longer hold the game with top players from the AFC and NFC that has been held nearly every year since 1951. Instead, 88 players will be named as Pro Bowlers to be recognized in Los Angeles after the season. At the owners' meeting in Atlanta, NFL Executive Vice President Peter O'Reilly described it as a shift from the game to the honor, saying a Pro Bowl selection will return to its original purpose, honoring the best of the best. The game has waned in popularity. Once a staple in Honolulu, it moved around to various cities and switched from tackle to flag football in 2023. League officials say the decision should sit well with many players who said they don't want to risk injury for an exhibition game. I'm Jennifer King.
0: 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I'm Ben Thomas. 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
8: Partly cloudy skies in our forecast tonight. Low temperatures in the low 50s, 11 degrees Celsius. Thursday, mixed clouds and sun, highs right around 80, 27 degrees Celsius. It's going to be mostly cloudy Thursday night as a front starts approaching. Risk for showers developing as the night progresses. Lows in the low 60s, 17 degrees Celsius. And for Friday, mostly cloudy with showers at times. Possibly some thunder showers. Highs near 75, 24 degrees Celsius. Saturday, dry weather returns with a mixture of sun and clouds. Highs in the upper 70s, 25 degrees Celsius. That's a check on your latest forecast. I'm Precision Weather Meteorologist Steve Adamson for WHOU.

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1: How well do you know your throwback history? 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
0: 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I'm Tony DeReno. If you can correctly text in the air in the timeline, yeah, you could do this. Win this cash tonight. In the year we're talking about Starbucks. Put some coffee in a blender. Add some ice. Mix, mix, mix. And oh, we've got a Frappuccino. Oh, life's never quite the same ever since then, huh? eBay makes its internet debut, and on this day in the year we're talking about, Batman Forever, one of the biggest movies of the year, catapults Seal's Kiss from a Rose all the way to number one. Was it 1995, 1996, or 1997? Text your guest to enter and win to 877-909-1989.
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0: What year was it? The Frappuccino debuts at Starbucks. eBay opens its doors for sales on the internet. And from the movie Batman Forever, number one today on the charts, Seal's Kiss from a Rose. If you texted and guessed 1995, well, you got it. And we got to sing along with this tonight. Bye.

100.1 WHOU. I'm Tony Garino. We appreciate you listening tonight. And whenever you need to stay in the know with what's going on around Holton, make sure you give us a follow at WHOUFM.com. The community calendar always keeping you in the know right there.

that just sounds better in the nighttime. Not the early night when the sun's still up. Perfect for the nighttime. It is next.

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11: 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It's Classics in the Afternoon. 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

100.1 WHOU Houlton. I'm Tony the Reno. Thank you for listening tonight and hanging with us all throughout Aroostook County. We appreciate it. 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

0: News. I'm Ben Thomas. As President Trump sows doubts about election security and mail-in ballots ahead of November's midterm elections, Jennifer King reports.
1: The Associated Press has obtained audio of Maine's Republican nominee for governor, Bobby Charles, telling supporters he has a secret.
2: I have a friend named Tom Holman.
1: He'll ask the White House border czar to send federal agents to polling places.
2: 3 or 4 weeks before the election, maybe three, I'm going to make an appeal for ICE and marshals. We got our voting booths.
1: Charles was speaking August 20th to a chapter of Young Republicans in Arundel, Maine. He later explained his comments by saying local election authorities should do everything possible to prevent illegal voting in the state. Maine's Democratic Party criticized the idea as voter intimidation, and a federal law passed in 1865 makes it illegal to station armed federal officers at polling places unless they are repelling armed enemies. The White House and Homeland Security officials have previously said there are no plans to deploy ICE agents at polling places unless there is a specific threat. I'm Jennifer King.
0: A federal judge has refused to order Texas to extradite an ICE officer to Minnesota. The officers charged there with assault for shooting a man during the immigration crackdown in Minneapolis. Meta has reached an $18 billion settlement with states in a trial over teen social media addiction. And after news of Dolly Parton's death, Maria Sherman reports people are remembering not only her music, but her philanthropy.
3: A lot of that is because she grew up in poverty in East Tennessee, one of 12 kids. Famously, her father was illiterate, which helped inspire her imagination library, donating books to children. By 2025, I believe she donated over 200 million books to kids in need. In 2020, she donated $1 million to COVID-19 research, which helped develop the Moderna vaccine. So in addition to being this larger-than-life figure, we're also thinking about a really charitable figure who truly was beloved by most, and that's quite rare.
0: This is AP News. Sagar Magani reports actor Tim Curry has died.
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5: 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The man who created a whole gallery of loony villains was in a wheelchair after a 2012 stroke and died in Los Angeles at 80.
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11: Partly cloudy skies in our forecast tonight. Low temperatures in the low 50s, 11 degrees Celsius. Thursday, mixed clouds and sun, highs right around 80, 27 degrees Celsius. It's going to be mostly cloudy Thursday night as a front starts approaching. Risk for showers developing as the night progresses. Lows in the low 60s, 17 degrees Celsius. And for Friday, mostly cloudy with showers at times. Possibly some thunder showers. Highs near 75, 24 degrees Celsius. Saturday, dry weather returns with a mixture of sun and clouds, highs in the upper 70s, 25 degrees Celsius. That's a check on your latest forecast. I'm Precision Weather Meteorologist Steve Adamson for WHOU.

is 100.1 WHOU. You love the 90s like this. Ooh, class of 99. It's your late night class reunion tonight. Why don't you stick around? An hour of your songs are coming up in 60 minutes.

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1: 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Why don't we get that on too? 877-909-1989. A trip to Kokomo and wherever you'd like to go. 80s and 90s musically speaking, that is. All coming up.
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0: 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One of those songs as guys won't be caught singing dead at karaoke, but ladies, you take over with it, huh?
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I'm Tony DeReno, your home for Throwback Nation Radio right here, playing all the great songs that defined a generation. 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

on WHOU. I'm Tony Darino. We all need a reason to celebrate. And that's why we celebrate birthdays big around here. Yeah, the Tony's Birthday Club, one big piece of that. You get your favorite song on for your birthday and maybe win some great prizes from Dunkin' in the process as well. If you haven't already joined the club, it takes you just a couple of seconds. And it's a special reminder that, hey, your birthday's a special thing. 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

100.1 WHOU. I'm Tony Lorino. 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

0: News. I'm Ben Thomas. As President Trump sows doubts about election security and mail-in ballots ahead of November's midterm elections, Jennifer King reports.
1: The Associated Press has obtained audio of Maine's Republican nominee for governor, Bobby Charles, telling supporters he has a secret.
2: I have a friend named Tom Holman.
1: He'll ask the White House border czar to send federal agents to polling places.
2: 3 or 4 weeks before the election, maybe three, I'm going to make an appeal for ICE and marshals. We got our voting booths.
1: Charles was speaking August 20th to a chapter of Young Republicans in Arundel, Maine. He later explained his comments by saying local election authorities should do everything possible to prevent illegal voting in the state. Maine's Democratic Party criticized the idea as voter intimidation, and a federal law passed in 1865 makes it illegal to station armed federal officers at polling places unless they are repelling armed enemies. The White House and Homeland Security officials have previously said there are no plans to deploy ICE agents at polling places unless there is a specific threat. I'm Jennifer King.
0: A federal judge has refused to order Texas to extradite an ICE officer to Minnesota. The officer is charged there with assault for shooting a man during the immigration crackdown in Minneapolis. Meta's reached an $18 billion settlement with states in a trial over teen social media addiction. And after news of Dolly Parton's death, Maria Sherman reports people are remembering not only her music, but her philanthropy.
3: A lot of that is because she grew up in poverty in East Tennessee, one of 12 kids. Famously, her father was illiterate, which helped inspire her imagination library, donating books to children. By 2025, I believe she donated over 200 million books to kids in need. In 2020, she donated $1 million to COVID-19 research, which helped develop the Moderna vaccine. So in addition to being this larger-than-life figure, we're also thinking about a really charitable figure who truly was beloved by most, and that's quite rare.
0: This is AP News. Sagar Magani reports actor Tim Curry has died.
4: Don't get strung up by the way I look.
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5: 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The man who created a whole gallery of loony villains was in a wheelchair after a 2012 stroke and died in Los Angeles at 80.
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11: Partly cloudy skies in our forecast tonight. Low temperatures in the low 50s, 11 degrees Celsius. Thursday, mixed clouds and sun, highs right around 80, 27 degrees Celsius. It's going to be mostly cloudy Thursday night as a front starts approaching. Risk for showers developing as the night progresses. Lows in the low 60s, 17 degrees Celsius. And for Friday, mostly cloudy with showers at times. Possibly some thunder showers. Highs near 75, 24 degrees Celsius. Saturday, dry weather returns with a mixture of sun and clouds. Highs in the upper 70s, 25 degrees Celsius. That's a check on your latest forecast. I'm Precision Weather Meteorologist Steve Adamson for WHOU.

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1: The late night class reunion is on.
0: The class of 1999, as we're talking Latin vibes. Indeed, the year that Latin pop really makes a big splash. You don't remember? Shock your memory. Christina Aguilera, Jennifer Lopez, Mark Anthony, all within the next 20 minutes or so. 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

HOU. We didn't really know that her and Mark Anthony had a little thing going on behind the scenes. And then all of a sudden they're married. And then they've got twins, right? Funny how that happens. Class of 1999, Late Night Class Reunion is on with the one and only Ms. Jennifer.

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Before Beautiful, before all the others, Genie in a Bottle, the first from Christina.

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WHOU. And with the news that they're going to do even more dates at the Sphere right around New Year's Eve. That's a reason to celebrate with these guys tonight. Class of 1999 Late Night Class Reunion is on as we go larger than life. The Backstreet Boys.

0: News. I'm Ben Thomas. As President Trump sows doubts about election security and mail-in ballots ahead of November's midterm elections, Jennifer King reports.
1: The Associated Press has obtained audio of Maine's Republican nominee for governor, Bobby Charles, telling supporters he has a secret.
2: I have a friend named Tom Holman.
1: He'll ask the White House border czar to send federal agents to polling places.
2: 3 or 4 weeks before the election, maybe three, I'm going to make an appeal for ICE and marshals. We got our voting booths.
1: Charles was speaking August 20th to a chapter of Young Republicans in Arundel, Maine. He later explained his comments by saying local election authorities should do everything possible to prevent illegal voting in the state. Maine's Democratic Party criticized the idea as voter intimidation, and a federal law passed in 1865 makes it illegal to station armed federal officers at polling places unless they are repelling armed enemies. The White House and Homeland Security officials have previously said there are no plans to deploy ICE agents at polling places unless there is a specific threat. I'm Jennifer King.
0: A federal judge has refused to order Texas to extradite an ICE officer to Minnesota. The officers charged there with assault for shooting a man during the immigration crackdown in Minneapolis. Meta's reached an $18 billion settlement with states in a trial over teen social media addiction. And after news of Dolly Parton's death, Maria Sherman reports people are remembering not only her music, but her philanthropy.
3: A lot of that is because she grew up in poverty in East Tennessee, one of 12 kids. Famously, her father was illiterate, which helped inspire her imagination library, donating books to children. By 2025, I believe she donated over 200 million books to kids in need. In 2020, she donated $1 million to COVID-19 research, which helped develop the Moderna vaccine. So in addition to being this larger-than-life figure, we're also thinking about a really charitable figure who truly was beloved by most, and that's quite rare.
0: This is AP News. Sagar Magani reports actor Tim Curry has died.
4: Don't get strung up by the way I look.
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5: 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The man who created a whole gallery of loony villains was in a wheelchair after a 2012 stroke and died in Los Angeles at 80.
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11: Partly cloudy skies in our forecast tonight. Low temperatures in the low 50s, 11 degrees Celsius. Thursday, mixed clouds and sun, highs right around 80, 27 degrees Celsius. It's going to be mostly cloudy Thursday night as a front starts approaching. Risk for showers developing as the night progresses. Lows in the low 60s, 17 degrees Celsius. And for Friday, mostly cloudy with showers at times. Possibly some thunder showers. Highs near 75, 24 degrees Celsius. Saturday, dry weather returns with a mixture of sun and clouds. Highs in the upper 70s, 25 degrees Celsius. That's a check on your latest forecast. I'm Precision Weather Meteorologist Steve Adamson for WHOU.
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0: News, I'm Ben Thomas. As President Trump sows doubts about election security and mail-in ballots ahead of November's midterm elections, Jennifer King reports.
1: The Associated Press has obtained audio of Maine's Republican nominee for governor, Bobby Charles, telling supporters he has a secret.
2: I have a friend named Tom Holman.
1: He'll ask the White House border czar to send federal agents to polling places.
2: 3 or 4 weeks before the election, maybe three, I'm going to make an appeal for ICE and marshals. We got our voting booths.
1: Charles was speaking August 20th to a chapter of Young Republicans in Arundel, Maine. He later explained his comments by saying local election authorities should do everything possible to prevent illegal voting in the state. Maine's Democratic Party criticized the idea as voter intimidation, and a federal law passed in 1865 makes it illegal to station armed federal officers at polling places unless they are repelling armed enemies. The White House and Homeland Security officials have previously said there are no plans to deploy ICE agents at polling places unless there is a specific threat. I'm Jennifer King.
0: A federal judge has refused to order Texas to extradite an ICE officer to Minnesota. The officer is charged there with assault for shooting a man during the immigration crackdown in Minneapolis. Meta's reached an $18 billion settlement with states in a trial over teen social media addiction. And after news of Dolly Parton's death, Maria Sherman reports people are remembering not only her music, but her philanthropy.
3: A lot of that is because she grew up in poverty in East Tennessee, one of 12 kids. Famously, her father was illiterate, which helped inspire her imagination library, donating books to children. By 2025, I believe she donated over 200 million books to kids in need. In 2020, she donated $1 million to COVID-19 research, which helped develop the Moderna vaccine. So in addition to being this larger-than-life figure, we're also thinking about a really charitable figure who truly was beloved by most, and that's quite rare.
0: This is AP News. Sagar Magani reports actor Tim Curry has died.
4: Don't get strung up by the way I look.
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5: 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The man who created a whole gallery of loony villains was in a wheelchair after a 2012 stroke and died in Los Angeles at 80.
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11: Partly cloudy skies in our forecast tonight. Low temperatures in the low 50s, 11 degrees Celsius. Thursday, mixed clouds and sun, highs right around 80, 27 degrees Celsius. It's going to be mostly cloudy Thursday night as a front starts approaching. Risk for showers developing as the night progresses. Lows in the low 60s, 17 degrees Celsius. And for Friday, mostly cloudy with showers at times. Possibly some thunder showers. Highs near 75, 24 degrees Celsius. Saturday, dry weather returns with a mixture of sun and clouds. Highs in the upper 70s, 25 degrees Celsius. That's a check on your latest forecast. I'm Precision Weather Meteorologist Steve Adamson for WHOU.
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0: Newsom and Thomas. As President Trump sows doubts about election security and mail-in ballots ahead of November's midterm elections, Jennifer King reports.
1: The Associated Press has obtained audio of Maine's Republican nominee for governor, Bobby Charles, telling supporters he has a secret.
2: I have a friend named Tom Holman.
1: He'll ask the White House borders are to send federal agents to polling places.
2: 3 or 4 weeks before the election, maybe three, I'm going to make an appeal for ICE and marshals. We got our voting booths.
1: Charles was speaking August 20th to a chapter of Young Republicans in Arundel, Maine. He later explained his comments by saying local election authorities should do everything possible to prevent illegal voting in the state. Maine's Democratic Party criticized the idea as voter intimidation, and a federal law passed in 1865 makes it illegal to station armed federal officers at polling places unless they are repelling armed enemies. The White House and Homeland Security officials have previously said there are no plans to deploy ICE agents at polling places unless there is a specific threat. I'm Jennifer King.
0: A federal judge has refused to order Texas to extradite an ICE officer to Minnesota. The officers charged there with assault for shooting a man during the immigration crackdown in Minneapolis. Meta's reached an $18 billion settlement with states in a trial over teen social media addiction. And after news of Dolly Parton's death, Maria Sherman reports people are remembering not only her music, but her philanthropy.
3: A lot of that is because she grew up in poverty in East Tennessee, one of 12 kids. Famously, her father was illiterate, which helped inspire her imagination library, donating books to children. By 2025, I believe she donated over 200 million books to kids in need. In 2020, she donated $1 million to COVID-19 research, which helped develop the Moderna vaccine. So in addition to being this larger-than-life figure, we're also thinking about a really charitable figure who truly was beloved by most, and that's quite rare.
0: This is AP News. Sagar Magani reports actor Tim Curry has died.
4: Don't get strung up by the way I look.
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5: 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The man who created a whole gallery of loony villains was in a wheelchair after a 2012 stroke and died in Los Angeles at 80.
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11: Partly cloudy skies in our forecast tonight. Low temperatures in the low 50s, 11 degrees Celsius. Thursday, mixed clouds and sun, highs right around 80, 27 degrees Celsius. It's going to be mostly cloudy Thursday night as a front starts approaching. Risk for showers developing as the night progresses. Lows in the low 60s, 17 degrees Celsius. And for Friday, mostly cloudy with showers at times. Possibly some thunder showers. Highs near 75, 24 degrees Celsius. Saturday, dry weather returns with a mixture of sun and clouds. Highs in the upper 70s, 25 degrees Celsius. That's a check on your latest forecast. I'm Precision Weather Meteorologist Steve Adamson for WHOU.
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0: Hey, don't forget to tune in every morning here on WHOU from 6 to 10 a.m. for Chris's Morning Show. You and I will take a trip down memory lane with the best of the classic hits, requests, the pick of the day, the birthday club, and special guest interviews, useless information from a head full of it, and even some pretty bad jokes. If this all sounds interesting to you, it's Chris's Morning Show on WHOU. 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

0: 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I have no formal training, no certificates. 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

0: New San Ben Thomas. As President Trump sows doubts about election security and mail-in ballots ahead of November's midterm elections, Jennifer King reports.
1: The Associated Press has obtained audio of Maine's Republican nominee for governor, Bobby Charles, telling supporters he has a secret.
2: I have a friend named Tom Holman.
1: He'll ask the White House border czar to send federal agents to polling places.
2: 3 or 4 weeks before the election, maybe three, I'm going to make an appeal for ICE and marshals. We got our voting booths.
1: Charles was speaking August 20th to a chapter of Young Republicans in Arundel, Maine. He later explained his comments by saying local election authorities should do everything possible to prevent illegal voting in the state. Maine's Democratic Party criticized the idea as voter intimidation, and a federal law passed in 1865 makes it illegal to station armed federal officers at polling places unless they are repelling armed enemies. The White House and Homeland Security officials have previously said there are no plans to deploy ICE agents at polling places unless there is a specific threat. I'm Jennifer King.
0: A federal judge has refused to order Texas to extradite an ICE officer to Minnesota. The officer is charged there with assault for shooting a man during the immigration crackdown in Minneapolis. Meta's reached an $18 billion settlement with states in a trial over teen social media addiction. And after news of Dolly Parton's death, Maria Sherman reports people are remembering not only her music, but her philanthropy.
3: A lot of that is because she grew up in poverty in East Tennessee, one of 12 kids. Famously, her father was illiterate, which helped inspire her imagination library, donating books to children. By 2025, I believe she donated over 200 million books to kids in need. In 2020, she donated $1 million to COVID-19 research, which helped develop the Moderna vaccine. So in addition to being this larger-than-life figure, we're also thinking about a really charitable figure who truly was beloved by most, and that's quite rare.
0: This is AP News. Sagar Magani reports actor Tim Curry has died.
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5: 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The man who created a whole gallery of loony villains was in a wheelchair after a 2012 stroke and died in Los Angeles at 80.
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11: Partly cloudy skies in our forecast tonight. Low temperatures in the low 50s, 11 degrees Celsius. Thursday, mixed clouds and sun, highs right around 80, 27 degrees Celsius. It's going to be mostly cloudy Thursday night as a front starts approaching. Risk for showers developing as the night progresses. Lows in the low 60s, 17 degrees Celsius. And for Friday, mostly cloudy with showers at times. Possibly some thunder showers. Highs near 75, 24 degrees Celsius. Saturday, dry weather returns with a mixture of sun and clouds. Highs in the upper 70s, 25 degrees Celsius. That's a check on your latest forecast. I'm Precision Weather Meteorologist Steve Adamson for WHOU.
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0: Hockey season is almost here, and it's time to hit the ice with the Southern Aroostook Minor Hockey Association. 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

0: News, I'm Ben Thomas. As President Trump sows doubts about election security and mail-in ballots ahead of November's midterm elections, Jennifer King reports.
1: The Associated Press has obtained audio of Maine's Republican nominee for governor, Bobby Charles, telling supporters he has a secret.
2: I have a friend named Tom Holman.
1: He'll ask the White House border czar to send federal agents to polling places.
2: 3 or 4 weeks before the election, maybe three, I'm going to make an appeal for ICE and marshals. We got our voting booths.
1: Charles was speaking August 20th to a chapter of Young Republicans in Arundel, Maine. He later explained his comments by saying local election authorities should do everything possible to prevent illegal voting in the state. Maine's Democratic Party criticized the idea as voter intimidation, and a federal law passed in 1865 makes it illegal to station armed federal officers at polling places unless they are repelling armed enemies. The White House and Homeland Security officials have previously said there are no plans to deploy ICE agents at polling places unless there is a specific threat. I'm Jennifer King.
0: A federal judge has refused to order Texas to extradite an ICE officer to Minnesota. The officers charged there with assault for shooting a man during the immigration crackdown in Minneapolis. Meta's reached an $18 billion settlement with states in a trial over teen social media addiction. And after news of Dolly Parton's death, Maria Sherman reports people are remembering not only her music, but her philanthropy.
3: A lot of that is because she grew up in poverty in East Tennessee, one of 12 kids. Famously, her father was illiterate, which helped inspire her imagination library, donating books to children. By 2025, I believe she donated over 200 million books to kids in need. In 2020, she donated $1 million to COVID-19 research, which helped develop the Moderna vaccine. So in addition to being this larger-than-life figure, we're also thinking about a really charitable figure who truly was beloved by most, and that's quite rare.
0: This is AP News. Sagar Magani reports actor Tim Curry has died.
4: Don't get strung up by the way I look.
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5: 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The man who created a whole gallery of loony villains was in a wheelchair after a 2012 stroke and died in Los Angeles at 80.
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11: Partly cloudy skies in our forecast tonight. Low temperatures in the low 50s, 11 degrees Celsius. Thursday, mixed clouds and sun, highs right around 80, 27 degrees Celsius. It's going to be mostly cloudy Thursday night as a front starts approaching. Risk for showers developing as the night progresses. Lows in the low 60s, 17 degrees Celsius. And for Friday, mostly cloudy with showers at times. Possibly some thunder showers. Highs near 75, 24 degrees Celsius. Saturday, dry weather returns with a mixture of sun and clouds. Highs in the upper 70s, 25 degrees Celsius. That's a check on your latest forecast. I'm Precision Weather Meteorologist Steve Adamson for WHOU.
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0: Hey, don't forget to tune in every morning here on WHOU from 6 to 10 a.m. for Chris's Morning Show. You and I will take a trip down memory lane with the best of the classic hits, requests, the pick of the day, the birthday club, and special guest interviews, useless information from a head full of it, and even some pretty bad jokes. If this all sounds interesting to you, it's Chris's Morning Show on WHOU. Looking forward to spending some time with you.
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0: AP News, I'm Mike Hempen. The AP's Lisa Dwyer reports on the shooting death of a college student who was at the wrong house.
1: An investigation is underway after police shot and killed a 22-year-old college student in Pennsylvania. Police in Upper Potts Grove Township responded early Sunday to a 911 call about a possible break-in attempt. Police found Glenwood Peischer IV at the rear of a home and ultimately shot and killed him. Peischer's father, Glenn, says his son took a wrong turn after a night out celebrating a friend's birthday and thought he was at a friend's house when he tried to enter. Peischer says that his son was on a FaceTime call with his friends that were coming to get him. Dispatch records show police arrived about 12:34 a.m. Peischer says his son was shot about a minute later. I'm Lisa Dwyer.
0: Closing arguments are set to begin in the murder trial of Lindsay Clancy, the Massachusetts mother accused of strangling her three young children in 2023. Clancy has pleaded not guilty by reason of lack of criminal responsibility. A Chinese news agency says mudslides caused by a glacial collapse in Tibet have left 558 people missing. Police in Nepal say at least 162 people were killed. The aircraft carrier USS Abraham Lincoln is making its way back to the U.S.
2: The USS Abraham Lincoln originally deployed last November from San Diego, and it arrived in the Middle East in January. There it supported the U.S. war against Iran. Now it's finally on its way back home after more than 250 days at sea. The record deployment raised concerns amid reports of deteriorating mental health among the crew and supply shortages. But Thailand's defense ministry says the Lincoln and its crew will get a break next week on their way back home, making a stop in Thailand for some rest and recovery. I'm Ben Thomas.
0: This is AP News. The NFL is ending the Pro Bowl.
3: If you're going to play a football game in January, well, you might as well play it in Honolulu.
4: The league announced Wednesday they will no longer hold the game with top players from the AFC and NFC that has been held nearly every year since 1951. Instead, 88 players will be named as Pro Bowlers to be recognized in Los Angeles after the season. At the owners' meeting in Atlanta, NFL Executive Vice President Peter O'Reilly described it as a shift from the game to the honor, saying a Pro Bowl selection will return to its original purpose, honoring the best of the best. The game has waned in popularity. Once a staple in Honolulu, it moved around to various cities and switched from tackle to flag football in 2023. League officials say the decision should sit well with many players who said they don't want to risk injury for an exhibition game. I'm Jennifer King.
0: The Big 12 Conference is the latest conference to ban players who are on NFL rosters from returning to college. I'm Mike Hempen, AP News.
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6: Partly cloudy skies in our forecast tonight. Low temperatures in the low 50s, 11 degrees Celsius. Thursday, mixed clouds and sun, highs right around 80, 27 degrees Celsius. It's going to be mostly cloudy Thursday night as a front starts approaching. Risk for showers developing as the night progresses. Lows in the low 60s, 17 degrees Celsius. And for Friday, mostly cloudy with showers at times. Possibly some thunder showers. Highs near 75, 24 degrees Celsius. Saturday, dry weather returns with a mixture of sun and clouds. Highs in the upper 70s, 25 degrees Celsius. That's a check on your latest forecast. I'm Precision Weather Meteorologist Steve Adamson for WHOU.
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0: AP News, I'm Mike Hempen. Catastrophic floods have left more than 270 people dead and hundreds missing along the Nepal-China border.
1: Over 1,000 people have been left missing on the Nepal-China border after a series of floods caused by a glacier collapse swept through the area. Rescue teams in Nepal are scrambling after a catastrophic and deadly torrent of floods and mud swept through several communities, leaving at least 168 people dead. More than 1,300 remain missing, including foreigners and pilgrims. Hundreds of residents across the Himalayan region were displaced. Videos of the tragedy showed the flood swallowing up people as they tried to escape. Drone footage from Nepal on Thursday showed the scale of the destruction. I'm Karen Shamas.
0: The National Transportation Safety Board is investigating a small plane crash in Alaska that has killed four people. Officials say the plane crashed into shallow waters next to a remote coastal town after taking off from Anchorage. A federal judge has rejected the Justice Department's request to dismiss Trump ally Steve Bannon's criminal conviction for refusing to testify before the congressional committee that investigated the January 6, 2021 attack on the U.S. Capitol. But U.S. District Judge Carl Nichols says the government is free to renew its request. The U.S. spy chief has been on a secretive trip abroad.
2: CIA Director John Ratcliffe has made a rare visit to Russia. The Kremlin says he held talks in Moscow with intelligence counterparts. Spokesman Dmitry Peskov says Ratcliffe did not meet with Vladimir Putin, but says the Russian president was immediately informed of everything, though he refused to say what was discussed. The trip comes at a time of strained relations over Russia's war in Ukraine. And Moscow has a partnership with Iran. I'm Ben Thomas.
0: This is AP News. AP correspondent Ed Donahue reports on a new drug for people with pancreatic cancer.
3: The Food and Drug Administration approved a groundbreaking new drug for advanced pancreatic cancer. It's called Diraxonrasib with the brand name RasonQ. The daily pills block a mutated protein that fuels tumor growth in more than 90% of pancreatic cancer cases. Patients who got the new treatment live for a median of 13.2 months compared with 6.7 months for people on chemotherapy. One oncologist says this is not a cure, but it's the best option they've ever had. Pancreatic cancer is among the most deadly forms because it is hard to detect before it starts spreading to other organs. Earlier this year, former Nebraska Senator Ben Sasse described on CBS's 60 Minutes how he had less pain while taking Diraxonrasib. Ed Donahue, Washington.
0: I'm Mike Hempen, AP News.
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5: Good Thursday morning, everybody. Hope you had a good day yesterday. It looks like another good-looking day today. And then it turns a little bit unsettled come tomorrow. Today, sunshine and clouds mixed. High temperature around 80. That's 27 Celsius. Tonight, becoming mostly cloudy. Chance for showers developing. Low temperature in the low 60s or 17 Celsius. Tomorrow, for your Friday, showers and thunderstorms appear likely at times. High in the mid-70s or 24 Celsius. And then the weekend will improve things. Saturday, sunshine and clouds, upper 70s or 25 Celsius. And Sunday, mostly sunny, high in the mid-70s or 24 Celsius. Have a good day. This is Precision Weather meteorologist Wayne Mahar for WHOU.
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WHOU 104.1 FM, little paradise. A paradise by the dashboard light. That's Meatloaf on this Thursday morning. We are almost to the weekend, just around the corner now. 6:15, 7:15 Atlantic time, Christmas morning show again. 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

WHOU for Wade this morning. Brian Adams, 629. 729 Atlantic Time, Chris's morning show, another Thursday morning. Are we having fun yet? I certainly am. Walked in the door and was met by some very wonderful people. Really happy to see you here this morning. Thanks for coming by and saying hi. It was pretty cool. And now we're doing the show. And I appreciate the visit this morning. It was cool. All right, what else is going on here? Let's see. Well, hello. It's me. I'm just saying that again. Okay.

That's it. Okay, that's all I've got right now. Oh, yeah, I was going to check the weather. I'm going to do that. Let's do that. Let's check the weather. I knew I had something on my mind. What the heck was it? There it is. It's the weather. 49 degrees to start the day. I know it was a little chilly when I jumped into the car this morning, so it actually made it into the 40s overnight last night. Going to be right up around 82 today. A little patchy fog this morning, and partly sunny for the most of the day, right around 82 degrees. 78 on Friday with a chance of some thunderstorms and showers. Saturday looks like a beautiful day. Cool off a little bit, down to 73. Lots of sunshine, though. Sunday, more sunshine, a chance of a shower late in the day. 74 degrees and right around 72 come Monday. And a slight chance of showers, but mostly sunny. Mostly sunny on Monday. Looking good. We'll take that kind of weather. That is going to be A-okay. I don't even mind if Friday has some thunderstorms. We haven't had too many of them. We have really not. A little bit, a little tiny bit at the beginning of the summer, or really late spring, and then nothing. So, thunderstorm? Okay. Oh, we'll see if we get one. All right.

0: back for one final showing. If you missed it this spring, don't miss your last chance to see Canoe Dig It, Sunday, September 6th at 7 p.m. at the Temple Theater in historic downtown Holton. Follow some of the country's top freestyle canoeists as they head to Moosehead Lake to duke it out for the title of Top Paddler. 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
1: And they're off to the Carnell Park Raceway in Woodstock. 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The Maritime's top three-year-olds collide in high-stakes elimination rounds for an $8,000 purse. Only the top eight horses will survive to chase the massive $50,000 grand purse final on September 4th. Hungry? The Wise Men's Canteen will be open. Post time is 7 p.m. Atlantic. Admission is just $5 and kids 15 and under are free. 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
2: I'm Troy Jackson. I'm a fifth-generation logger from Allegash. I grew up a poor kid in a town full of poor people doing everything right, working 16-hour days, 30-below weather, and still struggling to get ahead. And it's worse now. 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Susan Collins keeps telling us that everything's fine, but we know it's not. 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We know we're getting screwed. We've been waiting 30 years for Susan Collins to fight for us, but we're getting crushed out here. Healthcare, housing, heat, we've got to fight back. We're all hungry for it. I'm not going to accept how things are. I'm fighting for how they should be. You deserve better, and Maine is ready for a change. I'm Troy Jackson. I'm running for Senate, and I approve this message.
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100.1 FM. Oh, 642, 742 Atlantic time. Yeah. Thursday morning edition of Chris's Morning Show. Bruce Springsteen requested this morning, too. The 10th Avenue freeze out. Hang on and crank it up.

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All right here in front of you. 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

0: AP News, I'm Mike Hempen. Rescue teams are searching for hundreds of missing people along the Nepal-Tibet border. A glacier collapse sent a deadly wall of water and mud several stories high through communities a day earlier. Video shows people running before the floodwaters swallowed them up and washed out buildings and bridges. At least 273 people were killed. More than 1,300 are missing. Investigators are sifting for evidence at a burned Montana home where eight family members were killed.
1: In Billings, Montana, Alan Smith killed eight of his relatives at a Sunday dinner, then shot himself after being confronted by law enforcement.
2: There's shots fired at this location with responders on the scene.
1: Dispatch audio courtesy broadcastify.com. Yellowstone County Sheriff Kent O'Donnell says about 20 minutes passed between the first 911 call and the time a man who turned out to be the suspect was found. Brad Ireland, whose ex-wife and two children were killed, says Smith had been told to move out of the residence weeks earlier. The victims included Smith's grandmother, his parents, his younger sister Megan J. Carey, her two children, and her two stepchildren. Megan's second husband, Adam J. Carey, says he's been told his 12-year-old daughter, Charlotte, was the one who dialed 911, but she did not survive. I'm Jennifer King.
0: A judge has refused to dismiss Steve Bannon's contempt conviction case.
3: A federal judge has rejected the Justice Department's request to dismiss Trump ally Steve Bannon's criminal conviction, refusing to testify before the congressional committee that investigated a mob's January 6, 2021 attack on the U.S. Capitol. U.S. District Judge Carl Nichols ruled that prosecutors failed to properly explain their motivations for seeking the dismissal of Bannon's indictment. However, the judge says the government is free to renew its request. Bannon already served a four-month prison term after a jury convicted him of contempt of Congress. I'm Lisa Dwyer.
0: This is AP News. More cereals are ditching artificial colors.
4: General Mills says it is removing artificial dyes from all its cereals in the U.S. That includes Lucky Charms.
5: Frosted Lucky Charms!
6: Magically delicious.
4: And Trix.
7: Orangey orange, grapey purple, raspberry red. What? Lime green? Wow, lime green! Now Trix is fruitier!
4: The shift will be to fruit and vegetable-based dyes and colors derived from spices like paprika and turmeric to keep their bright colors. General Mills says 90% of its retail products are free of artificial dyes. Products that still have them, including some Betty Crocker cake mixes and fruit roll-ups, will transition to natural dyes by the end of next year. Rival Kellogg says it will remove artificial colors from all its cereals in the U.S. by the end of this year. I'm Ed Donahue.
0: I'm Mike Hempen, AP News.
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9: We'll have sunny to partly sunny skies for today. High temperature around 80, and that's 27 Celsius. Tonight, it'll turn mostly cloudy. A few showers developing, low in the low 60s or 17 Celsius. Tomorrow, for your Friday, grab the umbrella heading out and about with some occasional showers and thunderstorms at times. High near 75 or 24 Celsius. The weekend will clear it up. Saturday, partly sunny, upper 70s or 25 Celsius. Sunday, mostly sunny, high in the mid-70s or 24 Celsius. Have a good day. This is Precision Weather, meteorologist Wayne Mahar for WHOU.

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WHO, you are the Monkees. I'm a Believer. 7:23, 8:23 Atlantic time. I believe the weekend is almost here. It's really, really close now. True story. The Manhattans. Always a popular song on this Thursday morning. Birthday Club coming your way at 7:45. Getting that together right now, as a matter of fact. Stick around, lots of people to celebrate with. You're going to know a lot of them. Coming your way shortly.

0: WHOU, I love that one. Me and Julio down by the schoolyard. It's Paul Simon for you. 7:31, 8:31 Atlantic time, just about 15 minutes away from the birthday club. It's going to be coming your way. Lots of special people celebrating birthdays today. You may be one. Somebody might surprise you with a happy birthday wish. You just never know. Okay, so good morning. Thursday morning, the 27th day of August, 2026. It's Chris's morning show.
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WHOU, Painting It Black with the Rolling Stones, 740, 840 Atlantic Time, just a few minutes away from the birthday club. It's just around the corner. Little reminder that the town of Amity, the town itself, in order to raise some money for the Veterans Honor Roll Project, they're having a big old rifle raffle. Have you ever thought about owning a Henry Lever Action 4570? No? Well, you should. It's worth a small fortune. It's all brass, 22-inch octagon barrel. It is some kind of nice. You can pick up your tickets at the Town of Amity. $20 a piece or $6 for $100. Drawing date is October 29, 2026. You know, you got to pass the background check. So you can pick up your tickets at the Town of Amity. Get down there and do that right away. The big rifle raffle, Henry Lever Action 4570. It's brass with a 22-inch octagon barrel. That is some kind of nice gun, even if you don't shoot. And, you might not want to ever shoot that and make it a collector's item because it is worth a fortune.

0: to you today and every day by the fine folks at the Holton Water Company, who do so much for the community. You do a ton. Thank you very much. Okay, we're going to do the celebrity birthdays and then our own local celebrities. Aaron Paul, remember him? Jesse Pinkman on Breaking Bad, 46 years old today. Sarah Chalk is 49 years old today from Scrubs. Patrick J. Adams is 44. Chandra Wilson turning 56 from Grey's Anatomy. Peter Stormare is 72 from The Big Lebowski. And a whole bunch of other roles, too, but Peter Stormare, 72 today. Tom Ford turning 64 years old today. Alexa Penavega is 37. She was the infamous Carmen Cortez in the Spy Kids movie. Remember that one? Ariana Greenblatt turning 18 years old today. Kim Petras is 33. Yolanda Adams is 64. Colt Ford turning double nickels. He's 55 today. Mario Winans is 51 years old today. Who else is celebrating a birthday? Breanna Stewart is 31, WNBA superstar. Mark Weber is 49 years old today. Jim Thorne turning 55. He's a Baseball Hall of Famer. You'll see here. Sergeant Slaughter from the WWE is turning 77. And Barbara Bach, she was a Bond woman back in the day, turning 78 years old today. Happy, happy birthday to you. That's it for the celebrities. Let's check out our own local celebrities. Our fearless leader, Fred Grant, celebrating a birthday today. Yeah, he heads up the whole place. We appreciate him. Fred, big happy birthday to you. I won't tell anybody how old you are today. Nobody will believe me anyway. Young man. Who else is celebrating a birthday today? Linda Peters. Mrs. Peters, you're the awesomest teacher at Holton High School. I bet you can guess who that's from. Happy birthday. Judy Shields celebrating a birthday today. So is Lori Rondike. Betty White having a birthday today. Happy birthday to you. Mickey Savage, happy, happy birthday to you. Teresa Toner also celebrating a birthday. So is Erica Warman. Happy birthday, Erica. Grace Malone also celebrates a birthday today. Grace, happy birthday to you as well. And that, my friends, is it for the Birthday Club. We'll do it again tomorrow.
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0: AP News, I'm Mike Hempen. AP correspondent Karen Shamus reports on deadly flooding in Nepal.
1: Over 1,000 people have been left missing on the Nepal-China border after a series of floods caused by a glacier collapse swept through the area. Rescue teams in Nepal are scrambling after a catastrophic and deadly torrent of floods and mud swept through several communities, leaving hundreds of people dead. More than 1,300 remain missing, including foreigners and pilgrims. Hundreds of residents across the Himalayan region were displaced. Videos of the tragedy showed the flood swallowing up people as they tried to escape. Drone footage from Nepal on Thursday showed the scale of the destruction. I'm Karen Shamus.
0: Testimony in the Lindsay Clancy murder trial has concluded.
2: Clancy is accused of strangling her three young children in a case that has drawn attention to postpartum mental health. She's pleaded not guilty by reason of lack of criminal responsibility. A forensic psychiatrist for the defense, Dr. Philip Resnick, testified that Clancy was experiencing postpartum psychosis at the time.
3: On January 24, 2023, Clancy was frankly psychotic.
2: A forensic psychiatrist hired by the prosecution, Kirk Heilbrun, testified that Clancy planned the killings and understood her actions were wrong.
4: My clinical opinion is that she was criminally responsible on January 24th.
2: Closing arguments are scheduled to begin Thursday. Jurors must decide whether she was criminally responsible, and if so, exactly what crimes she committed. I'm Lisa Dwyer.
0: Officials say a small plane has crashed in the shallow waters next to a remote coastal town in Alaska and killed all four people on board. The National Transportation Safety Board is investigating. This is AP News. NVIDIA reports earnings up 18% in the second quarter.
5: AI chipmaker NVIDIA's latest quarterly results blew past Wall Street expectations, a sign that spending on artificial intelligence infrastructure remains strong. On Wednesday, the company reported net income of $59.69 billion for the May to July period. With some exclusions, earnings were $2.22 per share, well above the consensus forecast.
6: Total revenue of $96 billion, more than doubled year over year as growth accelerated for the fourth consecutive quarter.
5: NVIDIA's Chief Financial Officer, Colette Kress.
6: The surge in AI demand is driving a global infrastructure build-out.
5: Much of that revenue came from the rapid growth of data centers. Kress says the company is also expanding its partnership with Amazon for next-generation AI and its fleet of warehouse robots. I'm Jennifer King.
0: 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I'm Mike Hempen, AP News.
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8: Good Thursday morning, everybody. Hope you had a good day yesterday. Looks like another good-looking day today. And then it turns a little bit unsettled come tomorrow. Today, sunshine and clouds mixed. High temperature around 80. That's 27 Celsius. Tonight, becoming mostly cloudy. Chance for showers developing. Low temperature in the low 60s or 17 Celsius. Tomorrow for your Friday, showers and thunderstorms appear likely at times, high in the mid-70s or 24 Celsius. And then the weekend will improve things. Saturday, sunshine and clouds, upper 70s or 25 Celsius. And Sunday, mostly sunny, high in the mid-70s or 24 Celsius. Have a good day. This is Precision Weather, meteorologist Wayne Mahar for WHOU.

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0: Get ready for a dino-sized adventure at the Temple Theater in historic downtown Holton. Paw Patrol, the dino movie, is on the big screen this week. After a powerful storm, the pups land on a mysterious dinosaur island where they meet Rex, a stranded pup. But when Mayor Humdinger's reckless mining awakens a volcano, it's up to the Paw Patrol to pull off their biggest rescue mission ever. 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

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Strange way. It's 8:28, 9:28 Atlantic time. Did I say that already? I'm just checking the weather forecast. Kind of excited about a beautiful day today. Going to take full advantage of it. I'm sure you are too. Starting out right around 64 degrees. Going to get up to about 82 degrees. Partly sunny skies all day long today. Friday, a chance of some thunderstorms moving through the area. Pretty good chance of it, as a matter of fact. And, rain as well. Going to be only up around 78 degrees. That's the high. Then going to drop right down to 73 come Saturday. A beautiful Saturday, though. Lots of sunshine. High around 74 on Sunday. Lots of sunshine. And 72 on Monday. Again, lots of sunshine. Looking good over the weekend. I'm going to definitely celebrate this weekend and have some fun. Going to head out with Landon, my little buddy Landon. He's not so little anymore, and do a little fishing out at the lake. It's going to be a good weekend. Can't help it, you know? You can't help it. A good day on the lake is better than any other day, period. That's just even a bad day on the lake. Anyway, let's keep going here with some more Creedence Clearwater Revival.

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WHOU. Oh, gee, yeah, I just love a little Night Ranger on a Thursday morning. Helps the day go by just a little bit faster. You know what? It's time for the pick of the day. Are you ready? Are you ready? Well, ready or not, it's coming at you. 207-521-0221, the number to call or text when you know who it is that does the song I'm about to play. You know what happens for you? You become a smarty pants because you get it right. And you'll be in for the free market pizza that we're giving away on Friday. Those two things can happen for you. All you got to do is identify the artist of this song that I'm about to play. Now, he was a member of one of the super groups back in the day, and it's remarkable how much it sounds like that super group. We're going to see if you know who this is that kind of did a little stuff on his own, okay? Are you ready? Are you ready? I'm ready. Ready or not?

0: Pick'em, ready or not. Oh, that was fun. Thank you so much for playing the pick of the day today. Some people did guess the super group. You were right with the super group, but you had to tell me who it was that was doing this song. Who it was? Who was it? Well, Mark Lewis knew exactly who it was. Matter of fact, he knew it before anybody else, and he got in touch and let me know that he knew. And that made him a super-duper smarty pants. Way to go, Mark Lewis. Good job. Joe Cerulli wasn't too far behind him. Barry the Bull McNally also checked in with the right answer. Tony and Twyla in Heartland, New Brunswick, absolutely on top of it this morning. DJ Classic Tracks, Patrick knew who it was. Good job, good job. Michelle and Sherman got it right. Donna Wagoner. Donna, good, you got it. Sandy Lee, 100% correct. Steve Mine got it right. Lisa Condon knew who it was. Harry Shaw. Good job, Harry. You're in. Good job. Andy in Island Falls knew who it was. Lori L. got it right. Good job, Lori. Dave Cody got it. And Twyla checked in again with the right answer. let's see here. Mike Tidd knew who it was. Good job. Good job. Good job. Let's see here. Gail Sear got it right. Good job, Gail. Randy Wright is right. Again, good job. Jamie Michaud, again, on top of it today. Way to go. Debbie O'Toole in Woodstock, New Brunswick. All right, way to go. Carl Rollins got it right today. Good job, Carl. Martha Stewart, let's see here. Is that you get? Yes, you got it. Good job. nice try, Jody. Clay Good. Clay Good. Good job, man. You got it right. Way to go. Court and Kirk at Beale's Country Store. Good job. You're in. Way to go. Paul Schnitker. Yes, you got it, Paul. Way to go. Doug Bailey got it right. Good job, Doug. And let's see here. Yep, Rick from Buxton. You got it too, pal. Way to go. You're in. Better late than never, buddy. Okay, so you want to know who it was? Here I come. Ready or not, that was Lou Graham of Foreigner fame, out on his own, doing his own thing, and got the big single hit, too, as a matter of fact. Lou Graham from Foreigner. Thank you so much for playing the pick of the day today. All you smarty pants, you earned it. You did. You're in for the free market pizza on Friday. We'll be back and do the pick of the day again tomorrow.
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0: AP News. I'm Mike Hempen. AP correspondent Karen Shamus reports on deadly flooding in Nepal.
1: Over 1,000 people have been left missing on the Nepal-China border after a series of floods caused by a glacier collapse swept through the area. Rescue teams in Nepal are scrambling after a catastrophic and deadly torrent of floods and mud swept through several communities, leaving hundreds of people dead. More than 1,300 remain missing, including foreigners and pilgrims. Hundreds of residents across the Himalayan region were displaced. Videos of the tragedy showed the flood swallowing up people as they tried to escape. Drone footage from Nepal on Thursday showed the scale of the destruction. I'm Karen Shamas.
0: Testimony in the Lindsay Clancy murder trial has concluded.
2: Clancy is accused of strangling her three young children in a case that has drawn attention to postpartum mental health. She's pleaded not guilty by reason of lack of criminal responsibility. A forensic psychiatrist for the defense, Dr. Philip Resnick, testified that Clancy was experiencing postpartum psychosis at the time.
3: On January 24, 2023, Clancy was frankly psychotic.
2: A forensic psychiatrist hired by the prosecution, Kirk Heilbrun, testified that Clancy planned the killings and understood her actions were wrong.
4: My clinical opinion is that she was criminally responsible on January 24th.
2: Closing arguments are scheduled to begin Thursday. Jurors must decide whether she was criminally responsible, and if so, exactly what crimes she committed. I'm Lisa Dwyer.
0: Officials say a small plane has crashed into shallow waters next to a remote coastal town in Alaska and killed all four people on board. The National Transportation Safety Board is investigating. This is AP News. NVIDIA reports earnings up 18% in the second quarter.
5: AI chipmaker NVIDIA's latest quarterly results blew past Wall Street expectations, a sign that spending on artificial intelligence infrastructure remains strong. On Wednesday, the company reported net income of $59.69 billion for the May to July period. With some exclusions, earnings were $2.22 per share, well above the consensus forecast.
6: Total revenue of $96 billion, more than doubled year over year as growth accelerated for the fourth consecutive quarter.
5: NVIDIA's Chief Financial Officer, Colette Kress.
6: The surge in AI demand is driving a global infrastructure build-out.
5: Much of that revenue came from the rapid growth of data centers. Kress says the company is also expanding its partnership with Amazon for next-generation AI and its fleet of warehouse robots. I'm Jennifer King.
0: 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I'm Mike Hempen, AP News.
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8: Well, it's sunny to partly sunny skies for today. High temperature around 80, and that's 27 Celsius. Tonight, it'll turn mostly cloudy. A few showers developing, low in the low 60s or 17 Celsius. Tomorrow, for your Friday, grab the umbrella heading out and about with some occasional showers and thunderstorms at times. High near 75 or 24 Celsius. The weekend will clear it up. Saturday, partly sunny, upper 70s or 25 Celsius. Sunday, mostly sunny, high in the mid-70s or 24 Celsius. Have a good day. This is Precision Weather, meteorologist Wayne Mahar for WHOU.

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0: 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The End of Oak Street is playing this week in Yorks Theater. The Platt family bands together to navigate their new surroundings after a cosmic event transports their suburban neighborhood to someplace unknown. And Paw Patrol the Dino Movie is playing this week in Maliseet Theater. The Paw Patrol lands on a mysterious dinosaur island after a storm, where they meet Rex, a stranded pup. When Humdinger's reckless mining triggers a volcano, the team faces their biggest rescue mission yet to save the island. Showtimes for The End of Oak Street and Last Chance showings for Paw Patrol the Dino Movie are on Wednesday and Thursday night at 7 o'clock. For more information on everything going on at the Temple Theater, visit our website, templeholton.com.
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0: AP News, I'm Mike Hempen. Rescue teams are searching for hundreds of missing people along the Nepal-China border after a deadly torrent of water and mud swept through communities following a glacier collapse. Videos show people running before floodwaters swallowed them. More than 350 people have died. More than 1,300 are missing. Russia has launched a major attack on Ukraine that targeted 9 cities with missiles and drones. The assault began Wednesday night. It continued into Thursday. The strikes caused civilian casualties. The U.S. spy chief has been on a secretive trip abroad.
1: CIA Director John Ratcliffe has made a rare visit to Russia. The Kremlin says he held talks in Moscow with intelligence counterparts. Spokesman Dmitry Peskov says Ratcliffe did not meet with Vladimir Putin, but says the Russian president was immediately informed of everything, though he refused to say what was discussed. The trip comes at a time of strained relations over Russia's war in Ukraine, and Moscow has a partnership with Iran, which has provided it with Shahed drones. President Trump played down the significance of Ratcliffe's visit, calling it semi-routine. Peskov stressed U.S.-Russian relations remain in what he describes as a profound crisis. I'm Ben Thomas.
0: A federal judge is refusing to dismiss Steve Bannon's contempt conviction case. The U.S. judge, Carl Nichols, has rejected the Justice Department's request to dismiss Bannon's criminal conviction for refusing to testify before the congressional committee that investigated the January 6th attacks on the U.S. Capitol. A Jerusalem court has acquitted a man accused of attacking a Catholic nun, citing an insanity defense, but orders psychiatric hospitalization for up to 6 years. The April attack in Jerusalem's Old City shocked Israel and its Christian communities. This is AP News. An investigation is underway into a nursery fire in Pakistan that has killed more than a dozen babies.
2: 14 newborn babies died in the blaze. Grieving families and the public sought answers about the cause of the fire and the safety measures at the major government facility in Islamabad. The fire was confined to the nursery, and officials said the fire spread so quickly the staff were able to rescue only one baby among the 15 that were there. Pakistan's Minister for Parliamentary Affairs, Tariq Fazal Chowdhury.
3: It was a fire which spread suddenly and at a very fast speed because there was oxygen cylinders, oxygen pipelines in that ward. So that caused that fire to spread.
2: The investigators will visit the nursery Thursday and take statements of staff and relatives. I'm Karen Shamas.
0: 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I'm Mike Hempen, AP News.
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5: Good Thursday morning, everybody. Hope you had a good day yesterday. Looks like another good-looking day today. And then it turns a little bit unsettled come tomorrow. Today, sunshine and clouds mixed. High temperature around 80. That's 27 Celsius. Tonight, becoming mostly cloudy. Chance for showers developing. Low temperature in the low 60s or 17 Celsius. Tomorrow, for your Friday, showers and thunderstorms appear likely at times. High in the mid-70s or 24 Celsius. And then the weekend will improve things. Saturday, sunshine and clouds, upper 70s or 25 Celsius. And Sunday, mostly sunny, high in the mid-70s or 24 Celsius. Have a good day. This is Precision Weather meteorologist Wayne Mahar for WHOU.
6: All right, settle down. 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

Benny and the Jets kicks off our Thursday edition of your midday session of music therapy. Good morning. Welcome in. My name is Kevin Melvin, your pseudo doctor here till 2 o'clock today, as I'm every Monday through Friday. One of the times I saw Elton John in concert, he always starts with that song. And he was having a diva moment. It was at the Pacific Amphitheater in Orange County, California. And he came out and he did the first note. And he got like, nope, won't work. Something was wrong with the piano. It wasn't tuned right or wasn't tuned to his specifications. So he got up and walked off. And about a half hour later, you know, people were working on the piano. He came back. He sat down, played the first note again. He's like, nope. F it, and has left. So I didn't get to see Elton John that night. But the Beach Boys were there, and they put on a good show. But I've seen him many other times, and he redeemed himself. Sign in, have a seat. The doctor will be with you in just a minute.

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out of Plano, Texas, and a guy that grew up with Boz Scaggs. There's the Steve Miller Band, Jungle Love, wrapping up that block of music on WHOU. You also heard from Tommy Two-Tone in there. You heard from Rod Stewart. We've got so many good songs lined up this hour. In fact, I think I'm going to play for you some Whitesnake. Going to do some Stone Temple Pilots today. I know Chris Dorr said, can we listen to Stone Temple Pilots? I'm like, absolutely. Eddie Money's going to be coming up this hour. But first, let's do some Aerosmith. It's WHOU.

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We go from Eddie Money to requested music. Here's a Stone Temple Pilots, then some Whitesnake. Don't go anywhere. It's WHOU.

0: 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And they're off to the Colonel Park Raceway in Woodstock. Friday, August 28th, witness an unforgettable night of harness racing. The Maritime's top three-year-olds collide in high-stakes elimination rounds for an $8,000 purse. Only the top eight horses will survive to chase the massive $50,000 grand purse final on September 4th. Hungry? The Wise Men's Canteen will be open. Post time is 7 p.m. Atlantic. Admission is just $5 and kids 15 and under are free. See you at the races.
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0: Van Halen brings us to our final stop in our first of 4 hours together today here on Northern Maine and Western New Brunswick's home for the classic hits, WHOU 100.1 FM. Well, I am happy to say that I am completely moved out of my old place. We got our last load out of there about 7:30 last night, put it at the new house. Now, I will tell you, nothing is organized at the new house. And I'm not putting any of it away till that film crew gets done filming their episode of Hoarders. I don't know where I got all this stuff or why I have it all or where I'm going to put it. But the old house is cleaned out and looking good. It'll be a while before the new house looks as good as the old one. Let's go to the top of the hour with Hart. We'll have some national news, some local weather provided by Versant Power, and then more great classic hits that I find therapeutic. We're WHOU.
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2: AP News. Good morning, I'm Ed Donahue. Closing arguments have started in Plymouth, Massachusetts in the murder trial of Lindsay Clancy. Jurors will decide whether to hold the former labor and delivery nurse criminally responsible for killing her three children in 2023. Clancy's defense team argues she suffered from postpartum psychosis. Lynn Feeney was in line early this morning to get into the courtroom.
3: If one woman can get support in her mental health struggle after pregnancy and postpartum depression, that would be amazing. I hope that the mental health community takes some action to put policies and procedures in place to help women.
2: Prosecutors argue Clancy intentionally planned the killings. The AP's Ali Swenson reports documents obtained by the AP and The Guardian contradict what now Health Secretary Robert F. Kennedy Jr. said last year about his 2019 visit to Samoa.
4: He repeatedly told senators that a trip he took to Samoa in 2019 before a deadly measles outbreak had nothing to do with vaccines.
5: I went there, nothing to do with vaccines.
4: But a letter from Kennedy to Samoa was then Prime Minister months ahead of the visit contradicts that. The January 2019 letter uses the words vaccine or vaccination 8 times. Kennedy told the Prime Minister he thought 2 deaths of young children in Samoa the previous year might have resulted from a vaccine manufacturing issue. He said he wanted his team to investigate, quote, what happened with your MMR vaccines. The Prime Minister responded, agreeing to the plan and inviting him to come. Knowingly giving false testimony to Congress is a crime, but it's rarely prosecuted. Still, the case is likely to raise questions about Kennedy's integrity, especially because senators have already accused him of breaking promises about how he would handle vaccine policy in office.
2: An ICE officer charged with shooting a man and lying about it during an immigration crackdown in Minneapolis was released from a Texas jail after a judge refused to order his return to Minnesota. This is AP News. A glacier collapse has set off major flooding.
6: Over 1,000 people have been left missing on the Nepal-China border after a series of floods caused by a glacier collapse swept through the area. Rescue teams in Nepal are scrambling after a catastrophic and deadly torrent of floods and mud swept through several communities, leaving hundreds of people dead. More than 1,300 remain missing, including foreigners and pilgrims. Hundreds of residents across the Himalayan region were displaced. Videos of the tragedy showed the flood swallowing up people as they tried to escape. Drone footage from Nepal on Thursday showed the scale of the destruction. I'm Karen Shamas.
2: Ratko Mladic, the former Serb general responsible for atrocities during the 1990s Bosnia War, died in a U.S. prison hospital. He was 84. The war left more than 100,000 people dead. I'm Ed Donahue, AP News.
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8: As we work through this afternoon, mixed sun and clouds with high temperatures around 80, 27 degrees Celsius. Tonight, a cold front and low pressure wave start advancing towards the region. Skies turn mostly cloudy. Risk for showers developing as the night wears on. Lows in the low 60s, 17 degrees Celsius. Friday, a mostly cloudy day. Showers possible at times, possibly some rumbles of thunder too. Highs near 75, 24 degrees Celsius. Heading into the final weekend of August, Saturday looks dry with mixed sun and clouds, highs around 75, 24 degrees Celsius. Sunday also a mixture of sun and clouds, highs near 75, 24 degrees Celsius. That's a check on your latest forecast. I'm Precision Weather Meteorologist Steve Adamson for WHOU.
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there's Dr. Hook. Walk right in, kicking off our 11 o'clock hour, 12 o'clock hour Atlantic edition of your midday session of music therapy. I was just looking at social media and started laughing. I made that comment before the top of the hour about moving into the new house and everything is just scattered. Looks like an episode of Hoarders. And of course, my buddy, my pal, and who needs friends when you got people like Eric Flewelling out there, says, hey, can't be as bad as the music you play from 10 to 2 every Monday through Friday. Couple things I noticed there. One, he knows exactly when I'm on the air. That means he's listening. And that means that he really does like the music and he's projecting. And no more Soundgarden requests for you, my friend Eric. Here's the Allman Brothers to keep us going. It's a Midnight Rider song on your hometown radio station, WHOU.

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Who do you love, George Thorogood? I tell you who I love. Birthday boy, Fred Grant. Happy birthday, Fred. I didn't want to get too far into the show without saying happy birthday to you. He's a great boss, great friend. And he allows me to do my show from anywhere. I just take the equipment on the road, and he is very gracious that way. So thank you, Fred, for everything you do for me. Happy birthday. Another trip around the sun. And we hope many, many more are ahead of you as well. Speaking of doing the show on the road, I think I'm going to be doing the show from California on Monday and Tuesday. And then I'm going on a cruise, so I'll need some coverage Wednesday through Friday. And then I think I'm going to do Labor Day in California. And then we'll find out where the travels take me after that. Let's keep going with David Lee Roth, Tobacco Road. Once again, happy birthday, Fred.

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band Twilight Zone wrapping up that block of music on the station, playing the best mix of the classic hits. We heard Carly Simon in that last block. Now we continue on with the Motels, then some Lovin' Spoonful. We're going to have to fire up the Wayback Machine to get to that one, so stick around.

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3: 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I'm Troy Jackson. I'm running for Senate, and I approve this message.
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We're Northern Maine and Western New Brunswick's home for the classic hits, WHOU. There's Lindsay Buckingham bringing us to the end of our second hour together today, the midway point of the midday session of music therapy. Two more hours of fun coming your way. I am looking forward to it. I love coming in here and doing what I do. And hopefully, we're playing some music that takes you back in time, reminds you where you were and what you were doing when a song had an impact on you. Let's go to the top of the hour now with Let It Rain by Eric Clapton. We're WHOU.

0: News. I'm Ed Donahue. In closing statements in Plymouth, Massachusetts, in the murder trial of Lindsay Clancy, her attorney, Kevin Reddington, says Clancy went from a loving wife and mother to being charged with killing her three young children.
1: Because of the damn medicine and the lousy medical care that she got.
0: Reddington argues she suffered from postpartum psychosis. He pointed to Clancy's journals that included intrusive and depressing thoughts.
1: As she runs into January, there's nothing other than little chicken scratches because her mind was gone.
0: Prosecutor Jennifer Sprague says the Clancy case isn't about the mental health system.
2: This wasn't a woman suffering from a lack of care, a lack of resources. She had an abundance of help, an abundance of care. She had all of that and more.
0: Postpartum psychosis is estimated to afflict 1 to 2 per 1,000 women after delivery. Sources tell the AP the military faces a beyond critical shortage of Patriot missiles in Europe, largely driven by the war with Iran. Ratko Mladic, the ex-Bosnian Serb warlord who oversaw atrocities in Bosnia, has died in prison. He was 84.
3: Serbian state RTS television and official Bosnian Serb television reported his death. They said Mladic died in a UN prison hospital in The Hague.
4: Mr. Mladic, can you hear?
3: The UN Tribunal for War Crimes committed during the wars in Yugoslavia in the 1990s sentenced Mladic to life in prison in 2017. His sentencing was considered a key step toward bringing justice to the victims. Mladic had been in custody since 2011 after many years on the run. A family member confirmed the reports. I'm Karen Shamas.
0: Tropical storm Dolly has formed in the Atlantic. The storm's name has no connection to Dolly Parton's death. This is AP News.
5: I'm Damian Troisi, and this is Markets in a Minute. Stocks rose in morning trading on Wall Street Thursday. The S&P 500 rose 0.3%. The Dow rose 0.1%. The Nasdaq Composite rose 0.8%. Technology stocks led the gains. NVIDIA, Salesforce, and others reported bigger profits than Wall Street expected for their most recent quarters. NVIDIA surged, and it was the biggest force pulling up the broader market. Treasury yields held relatively steady in the bond market. They have been mostly climbing through the summer on worries about high inflation and the U.S. government's growing debt. Oil prices rose 1% and remain volatile amid the ongoing U.S. war with Iran. Damian Troisi, New York.
0: UEFA is preparing a criminal complaint against FIFA President Gianni Infantino for possible financial mismanagement over his failed plan to sell future World Cup profits to private investors. I'm Ed Donahue, AP News.
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7: As we work through this afternoon, mixed sun and clouds with high temperatures around 80, 27 degrees Celsius. Tonight, a cold front and low pressure wave start advancing towards the region. Skies turn mostly cloudy. Risk for showers developing as the night wears on. Lows in the low 60s, 17 degrees Celsius. Friday, a mostly cloudy day. Showers possible at times, possibly some rumbles of thunder too. Highs near 75, 24 degrees Celsius. Heading into the final weekend of August, Saturday looks dry with mixed sun and clouds. Highs around 75, 24 degrees Celsius. Sunday also a mixture of sun and clouds. Highs near 75, 24 degrees Celsius. That's a check on your latest forecast. I'm Precision Weather Meteorologist Steve Adamson for WHOU.
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I know you're out there somewhere, and I bet that somewhere includes having lunch. Welcome to the Lunch Hour, 12 o'clock hour, 1 o'clock hour, Atlantic edition of your midday session of music therapy. My name is Kevin Melvin. Just saw that there's going to be a change in where you can lunch going forward starting September 7th. That's right. Beale's Country Store in Monticello, they've made a decision to close the kitchen at the store. Because just down the road a hair is their Littleton location with a great kitchen that they're expanding and including new menu items. So the last day for the Monticello Beale's Country Store restaurant is going to be Monday the 6th. You should enjoy it between now and then. And then let's just start going to Littleton. I've been to both and they're both great. That David Beale's guy, he's all right too. Here's Johnny Rivers swaying to the music, slow dancing on WHOU 100.1 FM.

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1: 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The Wise Men's Canteen will be open. 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

off my favorite Billy Joel album, Glass Houses. That's Don't Ask Me Why. One of those albums I'm sure my mom never paid for. We got it from Columbia House. They would send you an album. If you didn't want it, you had to send it back. Or you just keep it and they'd bill you, and then I'm pretty sure that nobody's parents ever paid for them. I don't know why they continued doing business that way, but they lasted a long time. They have announced that they're shutting down after 71 years. They started back in 1955 as the Columbia Record Club. In the 90s, they were bringing in roughly $1.4 billion a year and accounted for 15% of all music sales. Then, well, with the rise of digital music and file sharing and stuff, it made it very, very difficult to stay in business. And they filed for bankruptcy back in 2015, and they just shifted to selling small stocks of residual DVDs and Blu-rays. And they finally made a decision after 71 years to close it down. It was a good run. 71 years of music. It's a long time. Here's some great music from about 45 years ago. It's Rupert Holmes on WHOU.

0: ready for a dino-sized adventure at the Temple Theater in historic downtown Holton. Paw Patrol, the dino movie, is on the big screen this week. After a powerful storm, the pups land on a mysterious dinosaur island where they meet Rex, a stranded pup. But when Mayor Humdinger's reckless mining awakens a volcano, it's up to the Paw Patrol to pull off their biggest rescue mission ever. Thanks to our theater sponsors, Yorks of Holton, the Holton Band of Maliseet Indians, J. McLaughlin Construction, Dead River Company, Napa Coastal Auto Parts, and Market Pizza for their continued support. 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

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If you like Paul McCartney and Wings, you're going to like this next block of music as well. We're going to start it with The Pretenders.

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We're Northern Maine and Western New Brunswick's home for the classic hits WHOU. Delamitri, Roll to Me, brings us to our final stop in our third hour together today. One more hour of therapy coming at you. My name is Kevin Melvin. Thought we'd play a feel-good song from Neil Diamond. Forever in Blue Jeans. I think this is my brother's favorite Neil Diamond song. I think I remember him telling me that. Then again, my brother and I are both old. I could be remembering something else. WHOU.

0: I'm Ed Donahue. In Plymouth, Massachusetts, jury deliberations have started in the murder trial of Lindsay Clancy.
1: This is a prosecution that has ripped the soul out of this girl.
0: She is charged with the deaths of her three young children. Attorney Kevin Reddington says Clancy had postpartum psychosis and her medical care made it worse.
1: This young lady did nothing wrong in her life. She was a nurse, a daughter, a wife, and a darn good mother.
0: Prosecutor Jennifer Sprague says Clancy's children were her protective factor.
2: And so she had to remove the protective factor. And I'm not saying she was happy about it. I'm saying that it was what she had to do to end her misery. But it was a choice.
0: Sprague says the nation's healthcare system is not on trial. Officials tell the AP the U.S. is facing a beyond critical shortage of advanced missile interceptors in Europe. The AP's Sagar Magani has the story.
3: A U.S. defense official in Europe and a NATO official say the shortage raises concerns about alliance members' vulnerabilities to a potential Russian attack. They say the most concerning shortfall involves Patriot missile interceptors, which can shoot down Moscow's high-speed ballistic missiles, and Ukraine is feeling the shortage most acutely. The low defense inventories are largely driven by President Trump's war in Iran. U.S. missile stocks have been moved from Europe to the Middle East, where America and Gulf allies have fired significant numbers of interceptors. The Pentagon's top spokesman says claims of U.S. munition shortages are false, and the military has everything needed to strike. Sagar Magani at the White House.
0: Stocks are higher on Wall Street. This is AP News. Britons get a chance to read Jason Arday's story for themselves.
4: Scholar Jason Arday has had his memoir published on Thursday, weeks after he died whilst he faced plagiarism charges. The book's release comes less than 2 weeks after 41-year-old Arday was found dead at his apartment in London. His death followed relentless media coverage about allegations that his academic work was bolstered by plagiarism and that he exaggerated his athletic and fundraising achievements. Arday's memoir, Great and Unfortunate Things, tells the story of how a non-verbal autistic boy who grew up to be the youngest black professor in Cambridge University's history. I'm Karen Shemas.
0: A beluga whale named Pikachu has died at Chicago's Shedd Aquarium days after being transported from a closed Ontario park as part of a rescue effort for Canada's last captive whales. I'm Ed Donahue, AP News.
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6: As we work through this afternoon, mixed sun and clouds with high temperatures around 80, 27 degrees Celsius. Tonight, a cold front and low pressure wave start advancing towards the region. Skies turn mostly cloudy. Risk for showers developing as the night wears on. Lows in the low 60s, 17 degrees Celsius. Friday, a mostly cloudy day. Showers possible at times, possibly some rumbles of thunder too. Highs near 75, 24 degrees Celsius. Heading into the final weekend of August, Saturday looks dry with mixed sun and clouds. Highs around 75, 24 degrees Celsius. Sunday also a mixture of sun and clouds. Highs near 75, 24 degrees Celsius. That's a check on your latest forecast. I'm Precision Weather Meteorologist Steve Adamson for WHOU.
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There's the Doobie Brothers kicking off our 1 o'clock hour, 2 o'clock hour Atlantic edition of your midday session of Music Therapy Thursday edition. And it's Thursday. That means the next time we stop, you're going to hear from Lee Cummins. He does a history lesson every Thursday at about 1:20, and today is no exception. It's sponsored by SADC. I look forward to it every week, and you should as well. Here's some Crowded House to keep us going. Don't Dream It's Over on WHOU 100.1 FM.

0: 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The End of Oak Street is playing this week in Yorks Theater. The Platt family bands together to navigate their new surroundings after a cosmic event transports their suburban neighborhood to someplace unknown. And Paw Patrol the Dino Movie is playing this week in Maliseet Theater. The Paw Patrol lands on a mysterious dinosaur island after a storm, where they meet Rex, a stranded pup. When Humdinger's reckless mining triggers a volcano, the team faces their biggest rescue mission yet to save the island. Showtimes for The End of Oak Street and Last Chance showings for Paw Patrol the Dino Movie are on Wednesday and Thursday night at 7 o'clock. For more information on everything going on at the Temple Theater, visit our website, templeholton.com.
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2: Welcome to Flashback for another week. Recently, I gained access to a group of Civil War letters that were written by Charles C. Putnam and Henry H. Putnam back to their sister Maria Putnam here in Holton. And in those letters, I learned that Amos and Christiana Wormwood Putnam, who Amos would have been the son of Aaron Putnam, one of our founders of Holton, they had 17 children, the 13th of which was Lieutenant Henry Harrison Putnam. The 14th child was Charles Championette Putnam. And they both wrote letters back to their younger sister, Maria Burley Putnam, who would later marry John Edgar Burnham. So once I knew who the people were who were involved, I started reading the letters, and I came upon a letter from Charles Championette Putnam with a paperclip around it, and inside that letter was a often called tintype, daguerreotype photo that Charles Putnam had taken of himself sitting on his horse in Virginia on March the 8th. Of 1863. We know that because the letter is dated March the 9th, and he said he had it taken yesterday. Well, Charles C. Putnam was 18 years old when he listed in Company E of the 1st Maine Cavalry. Now, the captain was Captain Blackhawk Putnam of Holton, and basically what they called the finest of our young men went off with Blackhawk Putnam, and many of them did not return. And in the case of Charles C. Putnam, he did not return. And we know what happened to him. We know that he was involved in a charge in Virginia on June 19th. And Jeb Stuart's was set up upon a ridge in Middleburg, Virginia, and the 1st Maine Cavalry charged. And we know that Charles C. Putnam made it to within about 12 feet of the stone wall from which the Confederates were firing from behind. And he

0: survived. And actually, his saddle is at a winery in Centerville, Virginia. It's called the Winery at Bull Run. It's right near the Manassas Battleground site, within a couple of miles of I-66. We know that this is Charles Putnam's saddle because it says Charles or C.C. Putnam on a leather strap that goes across the seat of the saddle. And this all matches up very nicely with the tintype that we have of Charles Putnam sitting in that saddle on his horse as a result of some very, very good people in the town of Holton having saved these letters. And that's why we have access to them today. So important, if you have historical artifacts, such as Civil War letters, make sure that someone helps you preserve them so they're not lost over the time. Charles C. Putnam, Holton native, Civil War hero, we salute you. And we'll talk to you next week on Flashback.
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2: I'm Troy Jackson. I'm a fifth-generation logger from Allegash. I grew up a poor kid in a town full of poor people, doing everything right, working 16-hour days, 30-below weather, and still struggling to get ahead. And it's worse now. People in this country work so damn hard and still feel so damn broke, so on the edge. That's no way to live. Susan Collins keeps telling us that everything's fine, but we know it's not. We all have eyes, paychecks, and bills. We know we're getting screwed. We've been waiting 30 years for Susan Collins to fight for us. But we're getting crushed out here. Healthcare, housing, heat. We've got to fight back. We're all hungry for it. I'm not going to accept how things are. I'm fighting for how they should be. You deserve better. And Maine is ready for a change. I'm Troy Jackson. I'm running for Senate, and I approve this message.
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in northern Maine and western New Brunswick's home for the classic hits, WHOU 100.1 FM. Time to bring this Thursday edition of your midday session of music therapy to an end. Thursday's in the books. One more day of work for me, then I go on vacation, and the big man Greg Koster's going to fill in for me, so you'll get to hear him all next week, Monday through Friday from 10 to 2. It is time now for Janelle Roberts, the radio babe, to come in and give you her Thursday edition of fun. In fact, since it's Thursday, it's Live Music Thursday. She got a live music blend coursing through her coffee stream. She got a live music smile on her face. If you have a particular band or artist that you like and you know of a live recording of one of their more popular songs, let her know. She'll play that for you. She's happy to do it. 5 o'clock hour rocks. And then tonight, Tony Lorino and the Throwback Nation crew are here and entertaining you as well. No reason to ever touch the dial. Me, I'm going to get out of here and try and organize what looks like a hoarder's dream at this new house. And so I'll be organizing. I'll be listening to Janelle. And until tomorrow at 10 a.m. for the Friday edition of your midday session of music therapy, I say dim all the lights and see ya!

0: News. I'm Ed Donahue. A jury in Massachusetts has begun deliberating in the murder trial of Lindsay Clancy. She's accused of strangling her three young children in a case that has drawn attention to postpartum mental health. Clancy has pleaded not guilty by reason of lack of criminal responsibility. But prosecutor Jennifer Sprague says Clancy had a choice.
1: She left them discarded on the basement floor like broken toys because she was done playing the game. You know to a moral certainty, she is guilty.
0: Defense attorney Kevin Reddington says it's the system that let Lindsay Clancy down.
2: Seeing doctors, going to Rhode Island, being told, no, we can't help you. Calling a suicide hotline, we can't help you. Calling another suicide hotline, we can't help you. My God, what does she have to do? She was reaching out for help. And she was not getting it.
0: Jurors must decide whether Clancy was criminally responsible, and if so, exactly what crimes she committed. The Justice Department has charged over 80 people in the takedown of a violent Puerto Rican gang. Federal prosecutors say the gang trafficked fentanyl, cocaine, and other drugs. Hector Ramirez Carbo is acting U.S. attorney in Puerto Rico.
3: For years, the citizens of my hometown of Mayagüez, Puerto Rico, have lived in fear of violence perpetrated often in broad daylight by the violent drug trafficking gang that we have eradicated in this operation.
0: President Trump signed an order renaming Lake Ontario as Lake America in the U.S. Canada and the U.S. are in a growing trade war. The president cannot force Canada to follow his preferred naming convention. However, this move is reminiscent of his move last year to rename the Gulf of Mexico the Gulf of America. More information at apnews.com. This is AP News. There is legal action against FIFA's president.
4: The complaint is for possible financial mismanagement over FIFA president Gianni Infantino's failed plan to sell future World Cup profits to private investors. UEFA says it has filed documents in Manhattan court requesting discovery of potential evidence from the New York investment fund Thrive Capital Management, founded by Joshua Kushner. Thrive and Kushner were to be the anchor investors intending to pay FIFA $4.2 billion for a 20% stake in a subsidiary that would run FIFA's commercial events. That includes the World Cup. Infantino dropped the sell-off plan after a furious backlash by global soccer leaders, including UEFA. I'm Mike Hempen.
0: Voice actor Peter Cullen, the voice of Optimus Prime in Transformers, has died. He was 85. Cullen was also the voice of Eeyore in the Winnie the Pooh cartoons. I'm Ed Donahue, AP News.
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6: As we work through this afternoon, mixed sun and clouds with high temperatures around 80, 27 degrees Celsius. Tonight, a cold front and low pressure wave start advancing towards the region. Skies turn mostly cloudy. Risk for showers developing as the night wears on. Lows in the low 60s, 17 degrees Celsius. Friday, a mostly cloudy day. Showers possible at times, possibly some rumbles of thunder too. Highs near 75, 24 degrees Celsius. Heading into the final weekend of August, Saturday looks dry with mixed sun and clouds. Highs around 75, 24 degrees Celsius. Sunday also a mixture of sun and clouds. Highs near 75, 24 degrees Celsius. That's a check on your latest forecast. I'm Precision Weather Meteorologist Steve Adamson for WHOU.
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definitely started this day out on the right note. Starting with Heart into John Cougar Mellencamp, got some Bryan Adams, 38 Special, and a whole lot more on the way. I'm Chanel Roberts, happy to be spending this sunshiny Thursday right beside you. Classic

0: That is really, really hard to top right there. Live cut by Mr. Brian Adams on your radio at WHOU. It's Classics in the Afternoon, and I don't know about you, but I'm enjoying it. We've got a really, really warm temperature, so I'm kind of happy to be in here with a fan on and, you know, a little shaded. And a lot of hot music. The music is the way to go, right? I hope that you are enjoying your Thursday, and I hope you get to spend the rest of it right here. We've got a lot to do. So much to do, so little time. But I do want to mention that I'm watching the thermometer go up. I have watched it rise several degrees just since I got here. 81 degrees currently, 27 Celsius. WHOU.
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That is a keeper right there. 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It is 2:32, 3:32 Atlantic, on this 27th day of August, which is also Banana Lovers Day. If you're a banana lover, you are in for a good day, because today's the day for you, you know? Go get a banana. Go get a whole batch of them. But you know what you can't do? You can't put them on your counter and expect no fruit flies. It is that time of year. It's kind of annoying. I love bananas, so I always have bananas hanging. You know, they're hanging from a hook in my kitchen, and you just can't have them for very long. You have to eat them immediately, so it's just that time of year. I'm sure there's some sort of trick to it, but we won't get into that. We'll just stay positive today. Banana Lovers Day, 100.1 FM.

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0: was released on the 4th of July in 1983. Very specific, huh? But it was actually recorded the year before. Good one. Great memories, Michael Jackson. Actually, it takes me right back to Old Bark Landing on East Grand Lake. Yeah, it does. Just, that's what it reminds me of. And because I remember 1983 very well, and the music helps. Classics in the afternoon. We're looking at just about 12 before the top of the hour. Got news headed our way. And we're going to look at a new forecast. We're just going to kind of shake the forecast up, freshen it up, and see how things are looking. It is gusty, so just bear that in mind. But we'll check out any changes straight ahead. WHOU.
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0: I'm Ed Donahue. President Trump is following through on what Lake Ontario is called in the U.S. The AP's Sagar Magani is at the White House.
1: In the Oval Office, the president signed an executive order updating the name to Lake America for the U.S. Geographic Naming Service. That ups his fight with Canada, whom he calls the worst to deal with on trade.
2: They feel entitled, and just we can't have that.
1: The renaming is reminiscent of the president last year ordering a switch from the Gulf of Mexico to the Gulf of America.
2: Now all we need is an ocean. So maybe we'll have to change the name of the Atlantic and or the Pacific. Maybe we'll change them both.
1: Sagar Magani at the White House.
0: Sources tell the AP the military faces a beyond critical shortage of advanced missile interceptors in Europe, largely driven by President Trump's war with Iran. It's up to the jury to decide the fate of Lindsay Clancy. The Massachusetts woman is on trial for the deaths of her three young children. The defense claims postpartum psychosis. The prosecution says Clancy had a choice and she strangled the children. This is Judge William Sullivan.
3: You must determine whether the method or means of killing is so shocking as to amount to murder with extreme atrocity or cruelty.
0: Clancy's mental state is at the center of the closely watched trial. Republican North Carolina Congressman Chuck Edwards is imploring House colleagues to reconsider an ethics committee report that found he engaged in persistent, unprofessional, and inappropriate conduct toward two female aides and recommended his censure. A new study suggests El Nino events have intensified over the past 40 years due to human-caused climate change. El Ninos are now more than 36% stronger than before the industrial age, with a 16% increase in the last 40 years. Stocks are higher in late-day trading on Wall Street. This is AP News. More Russian attacks on Ukraine.
4: Russia has attacked Ukraine overnight, targeting nine cities with missiles and drones. The strikes hit areas such as the capital, Kyiv, and caused civilian casualties. Odessa emergency official Victoria Zuravska said Russia carried out a large-scale attack on Odessa. Meanwhile, Ukrainian President Volodymyr Zelensky is due to visit Moldova, which reported drones breaching its airspace. The ongoing conflict has raised concerns among Russia's neighbors about a potential wider conflict. Russia's latest barrage comes as a Russian serviceman was killed by a car bomb in St. Petersburg, according to officials. It was the latest in a string of attacks targeting military personnel and others linked to the war in Ukraine. I'm Karen Shemas.
0: Gangs in Haiti have killed at least 47 people. 50 more were kidnapped. I'm Ed Donahue, AP News.
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6: As we work through this afternoon, mixed sun and clouds with high temperatures around 80, 27 degrees Celsius. Tonight, a cold front and low pressure wave start advancing towards the region. Skies turn mostly cloudy. Risk for showers developing as the night wears on. Lows in the low 60s, 17 degrees Celsius. Friday, a mostly cloudy day. Showers possible at times, possibly some rumbles of thunder too. Highs near 75, 24 degrees Celsius. Heading into the final weekend of August, Saturday looks dry with mixed sun and clouds. Highs around 75, 24 degrees Celsius. Sunday also a mixture of sun and clouds. Highs near 75, 24 degrees Celsius. That's a check on your latest forecast. I'm Precision Weather Meteorologist Steve Adamson for WHOU.
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crazy nights with Kiss, and I think they had a few crazy nights. Actually, Gene Simmons probably just had a crazy night recently. Celebrated a birthday a couple days ago. 77 years young. It's Classics in the Afternoon with some Def Leppard.

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0: is the question. Who's crying now? That is Journey at WHOU. Music, requested music by DJ Patrick. There you go, DJ Patrick. Delivered right to your radio in pure FM style. We're at 318, 418 Atlantic. And you know, on this 27th day of August, it is time to start thinking about Sherman Old Home Days 2026. We're going to celebrate that on Labor Day weekend, which is coming right up. So it does start on the 3rd. September 3rd is a Thursday. Friday, September 4th. And then on the weekend, things really kick into high gear. On Saturday, we've got the Corner Walk and Color Run. The bandstand opens. That is at 10 a.m. when the bandstand opens. There's a book sale. There's an annual poker run. There's an auction and a yard sale. That's all happening on Saturday. And many other things. I think there's a street dance, an adult dance. I'm not sure if it's a street dance, but it's an adult dance. There's a pageant and a lot of things. Of course, we've got the alumni banquet and things happening there. So there's a lot happening. You just got to mark that on your calendar. Why not spend the whole weekend there, okay? It's Old Home Days in Sherman 2026.
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I can't go for that. Can't go for Hall & Oates, though. Probably one of the biggest duos of all time. Classics in the Afternoon, where we play all your favorites. Kind of jar your memory a little bit. Take you back to a time that was just beautiful. 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

0: Just a great song right there. Motley Crue, Don't Go Away Mad, Just Go Away. Classics in the afternoon, don't go away. Stick around, okay? We're at 338, 438 Atlantic. Things are just getting good, so stick around for that. I do want to remind you that many of the schools have gone back into session, and some of the kids are out right now and getting out, and some of them are newly licensed drivers, and some kids are just walking. And so pay attention to the kids. They're back out. Okay. Classics in the afternoon. Stick around here. We've got more great music. In fact, I just had a request from Hodgson. Had to dig deep, but found your song. WHOU.
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0: Love in the World. That is The Outfield at WHOU from 1986. A song written by the band member John Spinks. Not Sphinx, but Spinks, okay? Don't get them confused, okay? It actually, that song right there only made it to number 19 on the Hot 100, in the U.S. anyway. But it did get a little bit closer to top 10 on the album Rock Tracks. But on the Hot 100, didn't get that far. Just barely out of the top 20. But you know what? It's a keeper anyway. It's a classic in the afternoon.
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0: News. I'm Ed Donahue. President Trump is taking a next step in the trade war with Canada.
1: We're going to be changing the name of Lake Ontario, effective immediately, to Lake America.
0: It's reminiscent of the president's move last year to rename the Gulf of Mexico the Gulf of America.
1: So if you think about it, we have a gulf and we have a lake. Now all we need is an ocean.
0: Trade talks between Canada and the U.S. broke off. Both countries are imposing retaliatory tariffs.
1: Canada's been ripping us off for a long time on trade, very sadly. Even the military. You know, we defend Canada for nothing. We don't get anything.
0: Paul Butler lives in Windsor, Ontario.
2: It's meaningless. It's just more hyperbole and more of an irritant for the Canadian people. He's not doing anybody any favors, especially himself.
0: The president's order only affects the U.S. A jury is deliberating in Massachusetts in Lindsay Clancy's murder trial. She's accused of strangling her three children. The defense claims postpartum psychosis. Prosecutor Jennifer Sprague says
3: it was a choice. She could have kept trying. She could have, you know, moved down to her mother's. She could have killed herself and left her kids alive. But it was a choice to take them with her. It was a horrible choice.
0: Her attorney, Kevin Reddington, says Clancy was let down by the system.
4: The mess that this young lady was in her brain, my brain is being damaged. I will never be better. That's the evidence.
0: Investigators say air traffic controllers in Washington and the pilots of President Trump's helicopter met to discuss communication issues 1 week before a jet and the chopper were allowed to take off at the same time earlier this month. About 90 Americans are unaccounted for after catastrophic floods hit Nepal and Tibet. This is AP News. A familiar name has appeared, and it's weather-related.
5: A tropical storm named Dolly has formed in the Atlantic Ocean, but there is no connection to Dolly Parton, who died this week. Storm systems are named by procedures set by the World Meteorological Organization, and the list of names are reused every 6 years. For the Atlantic region, the lists are alphabetical. Dolly is the fourth named storm for the 2026 Atlantic hurricane season. The storm is far from land, and there are no coastal watches or warnings in effect. But forecasters say Dolly could dump heavy rain on the Leeward Islands Saturday and Sunday, and on the Virgin Islands, Puerto Rico, Haiti, and the Dominican Republic Sunday and Monday. I'm Donna Water.
0: UCLA is launching the nation's first digital humanities department and bachelor's degree this fall. This new discipline combines classical humanities with technical skills to explore a digitized and an AI-enhanced world. I'm Ed Donahue, AP News.
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7: As we work through this afternoon, mixed sun and clouds with high temperatures around 80, 27 degrees Celsius. Tonight, a cold front and low pressure wave start advancing towards the region. Skies turn mostly cloudy. Risk for showers developing as the night wears on. Lows in the low 60s, 17 degrees Celsius. Friday, a mostly cloudy day. Showers possible at times, possibly some rumbles of thunder too. Highs near 75, 24 degrees Celsius. Heading into the final weekend of August, Saturday looks dry with mixed sun and clouds. Highs around 75, 24 degrees Celsius. Sunday also a mixture of sun and clouds. Highs near 75, 24 degrees Celsius. That's a check on your latest forecast. I'm Precision Weather Meteorologist Steve Adamson for WHOU.

0: perfect combination of the flute and guitar together. You don't hear that often, but they mastered it. Heard it in a love song, Marshall Tucker Band at WHOU, as we drift back to 1977. Great era in music. It's probably why we call it a classic, right? So for the remainder of today, expect what you see is what you get. Mostly, or partly sunny. We'll go with partly sunny, gusty, and I think we're headed back down the other way as far as the temperature reads. We've dropped back to like 78 degrees. We did get up there in the 80s, but now we're back to 78. Tonight, there's a chance, possible shower or a thunderstorm. Clouds will increase, and overnight, only 61. It's not very chilly at all. And I know, it's August, but sometimes you get those chilly nights. Friday, expect a chance of a shower and a thunderstorm, kind of scattered maybe before 2 and a little scattered with a thunderstorm after 2. So a little bit of everything there. It's going to remain gusty, and tomorrow looks like upper 70s. Right now, we do have that 78 degrees, 26 Celsius, WHOU.
1: It's back for one final showing. 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
1: Everyone, this is Shelby from the Aroostook Common, and another weekend is here in Aroostook County. There's plenty happening around the county. 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We'll kick things off Thursday night with Presque Isle's only Rockin' on Riverside concert of 2026. 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On Friday and Saturday night, the county community players will take the stage at the Gobbin Center for Cultural Arts at the University of Maine at Presque Isle with Backstage Pass, A Musical Journey. This musical review, in its second year, features Broadway favorites and popular songs spanning the decades. Performances begin at 7 p.m. both evenings. Also on Friday night, the Mark and Emily Turner Memorial Library in Presque Isle will host a documentary screening and food drive from 5:30 to 7:30 p.m. The featured film, Inhumane, is an eye-opening documentary that explores Maine's homelessness crisis while challenging stigma and encouraging community conversation. If you're looking for live music Friday night, the Dustpans Duo will be performing at Bastion's Tavern in Holton from 6:30 to 9:30 p.m. Also Friday evening, the Presque Isle Elks Lodge will host a Queen Takeover Bingo Night from 6:30 to 9:30 presented by the Presque Isle Queens. The event is open to ages 16 and older. Meanwhile, in Caribou, the Northern Likes Up for a Cure event takes place all weekend at the Caribou VFW. Friday night's activities include a glow parade beginning at 8:45 p.m. The weekend wraps up Saturday night with a dance featuring DJ Jake Ball starting at 8 p.m., followed by a touching luminary ceremony at 8:45 p.m. Saturday offers something for everyone across the county. Golfers can tee up at two great charity tournaments, including a tournament at the Lime Rock Golf Club in Limestone, hosted by a Masonic Lodge, and a golf scramble benefiting Maine's Children's Center at Portage Hills Country Club beginning at 9 p.m. Art lovers have several great opportunities this weekend. The fourth annual Artist Bazaar takes place from 10 a.m. to 5 p.m. at 39 Fort Street in Mars Hill, featuring artists from throughout Aroostook County. And if you're in Stockholm, be sure to stop by the Stockholm Sovereign Market from 10 a.m. to 1 p.m. to shop local art, crafts, and other handmade goods. Families can head over to the Sargent Community Center in Presque Isle for a family and community fun day from 11 a.m. to 2 p.m. on Saturday. Enjoy games, activities, and opportunities to connect with local organizations. Admission is free. Also beginning at 11 a.m. on Saturday, the Whitmore and Edgecombe Family Farms in Woodland hosts its 7th annual WE Fest 2026, featuring a barbecue, agricultural Olympics, live demonstrations, farm tours, and plenty of family fun. If you're feeling creative Saturday afternoon, you have two opportunities to make art outdoors. In Island Falls, Bishop's Garden and Studio is hosting a free workshop where participants of all ages can create printed greeting cards, or head to the Northern Maine Community Trails in Presque Isle from 1 to 4 p.m. for Nature of Art, where participants will enjoy a guided hike to gather natural materials before creating a unique clay art pieces that will be later kiln-fired at the University of Maine. Another great weekend is ahead here in Aroostook County. For a full listing of events, details, and ways to submit your own events, visit aroostookcommon.com. This is Shelby from the Aroostook Common. Have a fantastic weekend.
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0: Right here on WHOU.

sounds like a date, doesn't it? A little quality time with Don Henley at the station playing the good stuff. It is WHOU, 19 away from the top of the hour. That means we're 19 away from drive time. We're thinking about it. We're planning it. We're seeing some dark skies, but you know what? We're going to have a great time riding anyway. WHOU.

0: Electric Blue, that is Ice House. On what the calendar calls a thoughtful Thursday. It is a surreal holiday, thoughtful Thursday, and we are at it. So thoughtfully speaking, drive carefully. If you're headed out, maybe you're headed out or headed in, however you're headed, it does look like we're going to get some rain. It's darkening up, so some areas may get rain, and we may possibly get a thunderstorm. So thoughtfully speaking, be very cautious. And then also thoughtfully speaking, crank it up loud because we're going to ride together. Drive time straight ahead, WHOU.
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0: News, I'm Ben Thomas. A major disaster along the Nepal-China border where the collapse of a glacier sent a deadly torrent of water and mud several stories high through communities. More than 390 people killed, more than 1,400 missing. The AP's Naranjan Shrestha filed this from the scene.
1: Hundreds of people are waiting for their family members and friends who has been missing or out of reach since yesterday's massive flash flood. Every time helicopter lands, people anxiously look to see if someone they know is getting out. For those who find their loved ones, it brings moment of relief. Many others are also hoping to get a helicopter ride back to their villages where roads have been completely cut off. But as the death toll continues to rise, another day passes without finding their family, friends, or loved ones. People here are exhausted, worried, and desperate for the news.
0: Amid a trade war with Canada, President Trump's taken further action, signing an executive order that would rename Lake Ontario as Lake America, at least for the U.S. As for trade,
2: we deal with a lot of people. People oftentimes, they'll ask me, who's the worst to deal with on trade? And I said, that's easy, Canada. They are the worst to trade, and they feel entitled, and just we can't have that.
0: Technology stocks led Wall Street today after NVIDIA, Salesforce, and others reported fatter-than-expected spring profits. The S&P rose 0.7%, while the NASDAQ climbed 1.6%. The Dow rose 105 points. That's about 0.2%. Oil prices were up, with Brent crude settling back above $88 per barrel. AAA says the average price of a gallon of gas in the U.S. is holding around $4.10 per gallon. The number of people filing for unemployment benefits fell last week, and mortgage rates have risen. This is AP News. Closing arguments in the murder trial of Lindsay Clancy.
3: Her attorney, Kevin Reddington, says Clancy went from a loving wife and mother to being charged with killing her three young children.
4: Because of the damn medicine and the lousy medical care that she got.
3: Both sides agree Clancy killed her children. Reddington argues she suffered from postpartum psychosis. He pointed to Clancy's journals that included intrusive and depressing thoughts.
4: As she runs into January, there's nothing other than little chicken scratches because her mind was gone.
3: Prosecutor Jennifer Sprague.
5: This wasn't a woman suffering from a lack of care, a lack of resources. She had an abundance of help, an abundance of care. She had all of that.
3: Postpartum psychosis is estimated to afflict 1 to 2 per 1,000 women after delivery. I'm Ed Donahue.
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7: As a cold front approaches the region, skies turn mostly cloudy tonight. Risk for showers developing as the night progresses. Low temperatures in the low 60s, 17 degrees Celsius. Friday looks mostly cloudy with showers at times. Possibly some thunder. Highs near 75, 24 degrees Celsius. Clearing skies Friday night. Lows around 50, 10 degrees Celsius. Heading into the weekend, Saturday looks good. Sunshine mixed with a few clouds. Highs around 75, 24 degrees Celsius. Sunday mix sun and clouds. Highs again near 75, 24 degrees Celsius. That's a check on your latest forecast. I'm Precision Weather Meteorologist Steve Adamson for WHOU.
8: 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WHOU.

0: was all she wrote.
1: Firehouse at WHOU. It's classics in the drive time, so, you know, technically, she wrote a whole lot more. A whole ride home. I'm Chanel Roberts at WHOU with April Wine.

0: place to go!
1: All revved up and no place to go. That is Mr. Meatloaf. Mr. Meatloaf to you. Bad Outta Hell was the album, and, well, you know the rest of the story. Classics in the drive time at 517, 617 Atlantic. So we are getting a few clouds in. I do see to the west the sun's trying to come back through. So you know what? We may dodge a thunderstorm, but there's still a threat there. Just bear that in mind. But the temperature dropped pretty well, 76 degrees. I mean, it's not Long John weather, but it did drop down to 76, 24 Celsius. So you know what? We'll just keep driving. Classics in the drive time, WHOU.
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0: Radio at WHOU. 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Always, right? Classics in the drive time at 5:33, 6:33 Atlantic. So today is actually Rock, Paper, Scissors Day, which, you know, you can have a whole lot of fun with that. And I agree. But tomorrow, we're going to get a head start, okay? Tomorrow is Crackers All Over the Keyboard Day. It is a real holiday, so crackers all over the keyboard. And I'm going to tell you a little secret. Don't tell anyone, okay? But I'm getting a head start. I'm getting a head start on that one. Crackers all over the keyboard. And I'm going to blame Chris. So don't tell Chris, but he's going to come in. It's already going to be in play. Crackers on the keyboard. And he's going to get full blame for it when I arrive. Don't tell anyone, okay? Classics in the drive time. It is 5:34, 6:34 Atlantic. How about some Bob Seger? We've got it.
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0: did kind of come out to play. In the city, they are the Eagles from the long run. Good stuff right there. Classics in the drive time as we come to a kind of a close here. I'm Janelle Roberts, thanking you for spending your Thursday right here. It really has been a good one. Now, we didn't get the storms and whatnot. Got a little gray skies, but you know what? The drive was phenomenal with a lot of great music. So, you know, if you want to stick around, Throwback Nation's coming your way. And Tony has a lot lined up, so I think you'll enjoy that. Tomorrow, Chris will be in first thing in the morning. Kevin's going to drop by in the midday. In between moving and packing and unpacking and all that kind of stuff, he's going to stop by in the midday, and I'll find you tomorrow at 2. So until then, be safe, keep your radio right where it is, and I'll catch you tomorrow. WHOU.
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2: 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Hungry? The Wise Men's Canteen will be open. 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

0: I'm Ben Thomas. Amid a trade war, President Trump's taking another shot at Canada. Saker Magani has the latest.
1: President Trump has followed through on a threat to change what Lake Ontario is called in the U.S. in the Oval Office. The president signed an executive order updating the name to Lake America for the U.S. Geographic Naming Service. That ups his fight with Canada, whom he calls the worst to deal with on trade.
2: They feel entitled, and just we can't have that.
1: The renaming is reminiscent of the president last year ordering a switch from the Gulf of Mexico to the Gulf of America.
2: Now all we need is an ocean. So maybe we'll have to change the name of the Atlantic and or the Pacific. Maybe we'll change them both.
1: Saker Magani at the White House.
0: A U.S. defense official in Europe and a NATO official tell AP the U.S. military is facing a shortage of advanced missile interceptors in Europe that they describe as beyond critical. The most concerning is the Patriot missile, crucial for defending against Russian ballistic missiles. U.S. missile stocks have been moved to the Middle East to support the war against Iran, as other countries also experience shortages. However, the Pentagon calls claims of U.S. munition shortages false. Authorities in Nepal and China put the death toll at more than 390, with more than 1,400 people missing after the collapse of a glacier in the Himalayan border region. Karen Chamas has more.
3: Rescue teams in Nepal are scrambling after a catastrophic and deadly torrent of floods and mud swept through several communities. Hundreds of residents across the Himalayan region were displaced. Videos of the tragedy showed the flood swallowing up people as they tried to escape. I'm Karen Shamas.
0: Tropical storms Carina and Lowell have formed in the Pacific Ocean, while tropical storm Dolly's formed in the Atlantic. This is AP News. Damian Troisi now with the AP Markets Report.
4: Stocks rose on Wall Street Thursday, led by gains from big technology companies. The S&P 500 index rose 0.7% and pulled closer to its record set earlier this month. The Dow rose 0.2%. The NASDAQ Composite rose 1.6%. NVIDIA, Salesforce, and others reported bigger profits than Wall Street expected for their most recent quarters. NVIDIA surged, and it was the strongest force lifting the broader market. It helped offset drops for the majority of stocks within the S&P 500. Treasury yields edged higher in the bond market. They have been mostly climbing through the summer on worries about high inflation and the U.S. government's growing debt. Oil prices rose. Damian Troisi, New York.
0: Jobless claims fell last week and mortgage rates are up. Freddie Mac puts the average on a 30-year at 6.66%. There's more news at apnews.com. I'm Ben Thomas. 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
5: As a cold front approaches the region, skies turn mostly cloudy tonight. Risk for showers developing as the night progresses. Low temperatures in the low 60s, 17 degrees Celsius. Friday looks mostly cloudy with showers at times. Possibly some thunder. Highs near 75, 24 degrees Celsius. Clearing skies Friday night. Lows around 50, 10 degrees Celsius. Heading into the weekend, Saturday looks good. Sunshine mixed with a few clouds. Highs around 75, 24 degrees Celsius. Sunday mixed sun and clouds. Highs again near 75, 24 degrees Celsius. That's a check on your latest forecast. I'm Precision Weather Meteorologist Steve Adamson for WHOU.
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0: Sempen Thomas. In Massachusetts, jury deliberations will continue in the morning in the murder trial of Lindsay Clancy. Ed Donahue has more.
1: She's accused of strangling her three young children in a case that has drawn attention to postpartum mental health. Clancy has pleaded not guilty by reason of lack of criminal responsibility. But prosecutor Jennifer Sprague says Clancy had a choice.
2: She left them discarded on the basement floor like broken toys because she was done playing the game. You know, to a moral certainty, she is guilty.
1: Defense attorney Kevin Reddington says it's the system that let Lindsay Clancy down.
3: Calling a suicide hotline, we can't help you. Calling another suicide hotline, we can't help you. My God, what does she have to do? She was reaching out for help, and she was not getting it.
1: Jurors must decide whether Clancy was criminally responsible, and if so, exactly what crimes she committed. I'm Ed Donahue.
0: President Trump has signed an executive order directing the U.S. Geographic Naming Service to rename Lake Ontario as Lake America.
4: It's meaningless.
0: Paul Butler lives in Windsor, Ontario.
4: It's just more hyperbole and more of an irritant.
0: The move comes amid a U.S.-Canada trade war. U.S. officials report about 90 U.S. citizens remain unaccounted for after catastrophic flash floods hit a border area of China and Nepal. Authorities in the two countries say more than 1,400 people in all are missing, while more than 390 people are known to have died. The floods hit after the collapse of a glacier. And U.S. Immigration and Customs Enforcement has awarded a $16.7 million contract to purchase 6,000 pairs of gloves that can deliver painful electric shocks. It says officers will use them to control detainees and protesters who resist. This is AP News. Karen Sharma says the latest on a tragic fire.
5: An investigation is being held into a fire at a hospital nursery in Pakistan after 14 newborn babies died in the blaze. Grieving families and the public sought answers about the cause and the safety measures at the government facility in Islamabad. The fire was confined to the nursery, and officials said the fire spread so quickly the staff were able to rescue only one baby among the 15 that were there. Pakistan's Minister for Parliamentary Affairs, Tariq Fazal Chowdhury.
6: It was a fire which spread suddenly at a very fast speed because there was oxygen cylinders, oxygen pipelines in that ward. So that caused that fire to spread.
5: The investigators will visit the nursery Thursday and take statements of staff and relatives. I'm Karen Shamas.
0: 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I'm Ben Thomas. 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
8: As a cold front approaches the region, skies turn mostly cloudy tonight. Risk for showers developing as the night progresses. Low temperatures in the low 60s, 17 degrees Celsius. Friday looks mostly cloudy with showers at times. Possibly some thunder. Highs near 75, 24 degrees Celsius. Clearing skies Friday night. Lows around 50, 10 degrees Celsius. Heading into the weekend, Saturday looks good. Sunshine mixed with a few clouds. Highs around 75, 24 degrees Celsius. Sunday mix sun and clouds. Highs again near 75, 24 degrees Celsius. That's a check on your latest forecast. I'm Precision Weather Meteorologist Steve Adamson for WHOU.

Your home for the classic hits, 100.1 WHOU. I'm Tony Marino. It's a joint effort here tonight on the All Request Hour. See, there's that song that you've been thinking about. And here is that song right in front of me. I'd love to play for you. 877-909-1989. All it takes is a text or a call.

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0: on WHOU. 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
0: You got it right. 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
1: Yeah.
0: I don't think anybody even remembers the name of that band other than you and me and the members of the band. 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

100.1 WHOU. Isn't it funny when trash night hits? Pamela and Dean are taking the trash out, the recycling bins, all of it. It's like a little party in the middle of the street. Everybody's doing the same thing tonight. We're going to party. We need some Bobby Brown to do it with. Let's do it, indeed.